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Kelsey here, continuing music that makes you feel good with Halsey on the way. Natasha Bedingfield. 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
8: Samsung has been dropping some cryptic clues on their Instagram, hinting at what their next foldable device will look like. Will it look like a chocolate bar? Well, that's what it looks like on Instagram. But ahead of the highly anticipated Galaxy Unpacked event happening later this month, it seems a mysterious new shape is slowly emerging from the shadows. We know that for years the tech giant has been fine-tuning its foldable lineup, but what is next? Samsung suggests that it's not just another new gadget, but it's about extending the range of what these devices can actually do, making the whole experience feel completely natural, useful, and totally intuitive in your hands. So, what exactly is taking shape? I guess we'll see later this month. 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
0: Your forecast for Gippsland and the Valley this morning. A frost warning across west, south and east Gippsland. It has been foggy and frosty this morning. It will continue to be partly cloudy with a slight chance of a shower for the rest of today. We're also heading for a top of 14 degrees right across Gippsland and the Valley. More music that makes you feel good coming up with the newest one from Justin Bieber on TRFM. 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

0: 3CR family are home of the morning crew with Gabby and Dan. I'm not sure I've seen Dan wear an enclosed shoe the entire time I've known him, but he recently bought a pair of tradie boots because he's at the sidelines of the kids' footy where it's wet and slippery. But his wife had some thoughts.
1: And she replied, "Ooh, I love a tradie boot." And I said, "It's only for navigating muddy footy grounds." And her comment back was as follows, "Very sexy, very tough. Yes, daddy."
0: Okay. So, right. Tradie boots are hot.
1: Tradie boots are hot, apparently. Yeah. And I've never owned a pair until now. And
0: well, my wife's
1: right into them.
0: 3:30 knock-off when a lot of tradies knock off.
1: Yeah, my
0: wife's wife's just driving around.
1: Driving around checking out people's footwear.
0: Boots.
1: Oh, look at those boots. Yeah, right.
0: More with the morning crew. Gabby and Dan are back tomorrow morning from 6 for Brekkie on.

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0: 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More music to make you feel good across your workday after 11 with Miles Smith and Niall Horan, and a throwback from Jimmy Eat World coming up. Daniel Brewer is back very shortly with local news headlines on TR.
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18: I'm Daniel Brewer with your local news and sport. Nominations are closing soon for the State and Territory Landcare Awards, with locals encouraged to recognise those making a difference for the environment. Landcare Australia Communications Manager Eleanor Slade says you can head to their website for all the details.
19: What you do is you go to our website, which is landcareaustralia.org. .au/awards. You just log on and you write a couple of paragraphs about why this person or this group is making a difference in their local community and why you think they deserve some recognition.
18: The Australian Education Union has recommenced negotiations with the Allan Labor government on a new Victorian government schools agreement. In sport, the MAFRA Amateur Basketball Association is calling on the next generation of Eagles, with registrations now open for the 2026-27 representative squad tryouts. More information can be found on their Facebook page. That's the latest local news and sport.
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0: Your forecast for Gippsland and the Valley today, a frost warning in effect across west, south and east Gippsland. Partly cloudy and that frost clearing with a slight chance of a shower and light winds today. Tomorrow, partly cloudy, morning fog and frost with light winds, a top of 14. Thursday, partly cloudy, morning fog and frost, 13. And Friday, after morning fog and frost, it'll be mostly sunny, a top of 15. Today, we're heading for a top of 14 right across Gippsland and the Valley. Right now, it's 9 degrees.
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0: the Goo Goo Dolls for you on TRFM. There will be more old school tunes back with Robbie from midday. He's got the old school lunch, but I can't help myself. Sometimes I've got to throw in some old school ones. Going to update your weather very shortly then. More tunes with Guy Sebastian and Beyonce coming up.
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10: For Gippsland and the Valley today, morning fog and frost slowly clearing, otherwise partly cloudy with a slight chance of a shower today. We're heading for a top of 14 degrees right across Gippsland and the Valley. 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
1: 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I've got The Living End and Gracie Abrams up next on TR.
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10: I'm Daniel Brewer with your local news and sport. Morwell Bowling Club and Maui Racing Club have taken home awards at the annual Community Clubs Victoria Gala. Michael van der Thien, chairman of Maui Racing Club, says it's a wonderful honour.
11: It's a great honour for us, and the board have supported it. But the whole program has been led by our and developed by our CEO, Cassandra Rendell. And it's needed support from a number of staff to help through it. And just the evidence in going across to the club yesterday, when we came back, the staff are thrilled. They feel part of it.
10: The Nationals member for Morwell, Martin Cameron, has backed a new plan that will see students across the electorate receive the support they need to succeed at school under a successful School Starters program. In sport, Gippsland Power girls have shared the points with GWV Rebels after a 25-all draw, while the boys' side walked away with an 8-point win. That's the latest local news and sport.
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14: TRFM weather. Your 4-day forecast for Gippsland and the valley is partly cloudy the rest of today, with a frost warning across Gippsland. Slight chance of a shower in the south, near zero chance elsewhere. Light winds and overnight temperatures falling to between -1 and 6 above. Tomorrow, some morning fog and some morning frost in the west, but a sunny day. Light winds, a top of 14. Thursday, partly cloudy with light winds, a top of 14. And Friday, another sunny day. Light winds, a top of 15. Right now, it's 10 degrees.
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0: Darryl Braithwaite with the horses, TRFM. It is the Old School Lunch, and it's Robbie Goodwin back with you on your Tuesday. I hope you're doing well. I'm returned. I'm all skied out after coming down the mountain from Hotham. I'm rested. I'm relaxed. I've been kind of dialed out of everything that's been going on over the weekend, sport or otherwise. Very sad to see the Socceroos missing out and losing on penalties. Ah, that's the way the crumble cookies, as my old German teacher used to say. But even I couldn't avoid hearing about the most blatantly corrupt occurrence in FIFA history with this American World Cup thing. And as such, very happy to see them get absolutely pounded about 10 minutes ago. 4-1 they lost to Belgium with Lukaku putting a little cherry on the top at the end there. Oh, very happy to see America out, deservedly so. Britney Spears coming up soon. The Fugees as well. We got the street team popping their heads up. Right now it's time for Usher. This is You Remind Me.
1: I'll see you in a minute. I got something to tell you.

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1: Oh, it's beautiful. But wait a minute, isn't this...
0: Yeah, yes it is.
1: But I thought the old lady dropped it into the ocean in the air.
0: Well, baby, I went down and got it for you.

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0: The Fugees, Killing Me Softly on TRFM's Old School Lunch. Britney Spears before that. Coming up, we got some weather and some Nickelback and Pete Murray. Seen better days. And we've all seen better days. Because the Socceroos out of the World Cup. Yes, I know I'm late. That's because I had yesterday off and I was up in the snow with very little reception. So I was behind on a lot of news, to be honest, including the fact that Alex De Minaur is out of Wimbledon as well. That's extremely sad. Hey, but hey, the Australian women, they won the T20 World Cup. That's pretty great. Maybe we'll talk about that a little bit later. That's a good day. Oh, I'm sure they're probably still having good days. They're celebrating at the moment. We've got the street team coming up soon. Melissa and Mika out and about. Wonder what they're doing.
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0: Well, it's going to stay chilly over the next few days, and indeed we do have a frost warning heading into tonight. Partly cloudy around the regions for the rest of your Tuesday. Slight chance of shower in the south, near zero chance elsewhere. Just light winds through Gippsland, and that's going to stay going through this week as well. Overnight temperatures falling to somewhere between negative 1 and 6 above. And then a similar story tomorrow, looking at a top of 14 there as well, though. A bit more of a sunny day. Nickelback soon. Pete Murray now. This is Better Days. Last song.

0: Nickelback's Too Bad. Before that, our very own Pete Murray and Those Better Days on TRFM. And guess what? We have some not as obligatory Eurodance coming up. Sort of feels like it's becoming a little more obligatory again. The Eurodance has been popping up with somewhat more regularity, and we have one of the absolute classics coming soon. Sweet Dreams by LaBouche, with together with Be My Lover, meant that they are one of the faces of Eurodance, the Eurodance movement, at least in the 90s. Did very well all the way around the world, not just in Europe. Although, sort of odd that, you know, we've always loved Eurodance here in Australia. Certainly a lot of those European big hits did hit home here as well. However, Sweet Dreams didn't make the charts in Australia. It did in Austria, but didn't make the charts in Austria, in Australia. And then 1 year later, when it was re-released, it came to number 8 in the Australian ARIA charts and broke into the US as well. Didn't make the charts in the US originally, but then when it was re-released in 96, it got into 5 different US Billboard charts. It was a bit of a slow burn, I suppose, but glad we have it. It's coming up soon on TRFM.
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0: from the album Collision Course, that is Numb / Encore on Gippsland's own Tower FM as we head to the news with Dan Brewer. Once again, what have we got coming up? Not-for-profit and community organisations are being invited to apply for some very specific funding, and Gippy businesses are being warned that they are being monitored when it comes to kids working. I know a lot of family businesses might be a little sweaty over that one. That's all coming up in the news very soon. And then after that, it's Marietta Grande, Amy Shark and Lady Gaga.
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19: I'm Daniel Brewer with your local news and sport. Not-for-profit and community organisations throughout Gippsland are being invited to apply for this year's ANZ Seeds of Renewal program. Head of Agribusiness at ANZ, Mark Bennett, says people can head to the FRRR website for more details.
20: Local organisations can connect through the FRRR website, and I would also note that a Grant Seeker webinar is being held. So a chance to hear more about the program there, but otherwise going to the Foundation of Rural and Regional Renewal directly on their website will give you all the information that you need.
19: Gippsland businesses employing children under the age of 15 are being reminded to follow Victorian child employment laws during these school holidays. In sport, Bairnsdale-born Australian captain Sophie Molyneux has guided Australia to a seventh Women's T20 World Cup title, defeating England by 7 wickets at Lord's. That's the latest in local news and sport.
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0: Your four-day forecast for Gippsland and the Valley is partly cloudy the rest of today with a frost warning across Gippsland. Slight chance of a shower in the south, near zero chance elsewhere. Light winds and overnight temperatures falling to between -1 and -6 above. Tomorrow, some morning fog and some morning frost in the west, but a sunny day. Light winds atop of 14. Thursday, partly cloudy with light winds atop of 14. And Friday, another sunny day. Light winds atop of 15. Right now, it's 10 degrees.
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0: Cheers, believe. Ariana Grande before that. TRFM, music that makes you feel good on your Tuesday. It is Robbie Goodwin here with you, hoping you're doing well. Sienna Spiro coming soon. Lady Gaga, Doji, the Street Team. Going to be talking cricket in a tick. And later on, a new competition we've got running. But right now, it's Amy Shark time. Here's the biggest ick.
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0: Runway with Lady Gaga and Doechii on TRFM with the new music. Robbie Goodwin here with you. And I want to take a moment to congratulate Bairnsdale's own Sophie Molyneux and the rest of the Australian cricket team at winning the T20 World Cup over the weekend. Now, of course, there was a lot of sport going on. There was a lot of general news. So some people may not have realised or may not have just completely forgotten that Australia were playing in the final against England. But we did, and we won, because we're the best. And again, congratulations to Gippsland's Sophie Molyneux, Bairnsdale born and bred. She had this to say about the victory and how proud she was.
1: I was extremely proud before yesterday. You know, the way that the team's playing at the moment, playing for each other, how it feels. It's a really enjoyable space to be in. And look, I'm just lucky to be able to do it with a group of incredible people. Days like yesterday and I suppose the next few days is when you get to stop and actually, yeah, probably reflect and, feel a whole lot of gratitude, that's for sure.
0: And imagine she is reflecting at this point now after a big couple of days. But Australia won by 7 wickets with 17 balls remaining, bowling extremely well to restrict England to 150 in the 20 overs. They were 150 for 4 at the end of the runway with Nat Sivabran, of course, the legend, 58 runs, top scoring for England, and the Australians came out to bat. Georgia Vole did go early, but it was all Beth Mooney and Phoebe Litchfield after that. Beth Mooney with 64 off 49 and Litchfield for 48 off 35, ending with Elise Perry and Ash Gardner to put the runs on the board to finish the game, ending at 153 for 3, 17 overs. Well done, Australia. And especially after the disappointment of the one-day World Cup last year and the early bundling out of that. So hopefully we might get Sophie Molyneux bringing the trophy down and doing a bit of a tour of the region. Street Team up next. Spy Debate coming after that.
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0: Weather time and a similar story tomorrow for what it is the rest of today. Partly cloudy around the regions. Slight chance of a shower in the south near zero chance elsewhere with light winds. Bit of a frost warning overnight. And overnight temperatures falling to between -1 and -6 above. Tomorrow, your Wednesday, a bit foggy. Some frost in the west as well, but a mostly sunny afternoon. Light winds and a top of 14 degrees, which is about where it's going to be staying through this week. Spider Bait soon with Black Betty. 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
0: 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It all kicks off, as I said, on Monday, so make sure you're planning ahead to be a daily winner. Street Team up next, Olivia Dean and G Flip coming in a tick.
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16: 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Lily is also looking for people to run alongside her.
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0: Eskimo Joe coming from the sea. Good Aussie stuff on TRFM as we head to the news once again with the Brew Man. Teddy Swims after that, Miles Smith, and a new one from Olivia Rodrigo. They're coming thick and fast.
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10: I'm Daniel Brewer with your local news and sport. Nominations are closing soon for the State and Territory Landcare Awards, with locals encouraged to recognise those making a difference for the environment. Landcare Australia Communications Manager Eleanor Slade says you can head to their website for all the details.
14: What you do is you go to our website, which is landcareaustralia.org.au/awards. You just log on and you write a couple of paragraphs about why this person or this group is making a difference in their local community and why you think they deserve some recognition.
10: The Australian Education Union has recommenced negotiations with the Allan Labor government on a new Victorian government schools agreement. In sport, the MAFRA Amateur Basketball Association is calling on the next generation of Eagles, with registrations now open for the 2026-27 representative squad tryouts. More information can be found on their Facebook page. That's the latest local news and sport.
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0: Your four-day forecast for Gippsland and the valley is partly cloudy the rest of today, with a frost warning across Gippsland. Slight chance of a shower in the south, near zero chance elsewhere. Light winds and overnight temperatures fall into between -1 and -6 above. Tomorrow, some morning fog and some morning frost in the west, but a sunny day. Light winds atop of 14. Thursday, partly cloudy with light winds atop of 14. And Friday, another sunny day. Light winds atop of 15. Right now, it's 11 degrees.
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It's complicated because it's Avril Lavigne on Gippsland Zone. Robbie Goodwin here with you on your Tuesday, taking you through to 3 o'clock. Carrie and Tommy aren't not too far off. We've got the bonus Q&A for the Morning Crew's Mad Minute to come, plus more great tunes, including, but not limited to, Fisher and Tones and I teaming up for Favour, a Phil Collins classic, and another new one from Olivia Rodrigo. This one's called Stupid Song.

I do love her upbeat stuff a lot more than the quieter, more demure, you know, driver's license, even Vampire to an extent, although that goes up and down. I don't know. I'm vibing it. Stupid song. Not too far off by Ms. Olivia Rodrigo. Now it's Teddy Swims with one of his new ones. It's Mr. Know-It-All. She

0: The Morning Crew's Mad Minute, tomorrow morning after 8.
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0: Olivia Rodrigo with her new track, Stupid Song, on TRFM, home of Gabby and Dan, the morning crew. Now, Dan made a purchase over the weekend. He bought himself some tradie boots in order to, well, better deal with all the mud and muck around when you're dealing with your kids' footy. Classic winter sports shenanigans. However, it did elicit a rather surprising response from his wife.
1: And she replied, "Ooh, I love a tradie boot." And I said, "It's only for navigating muddy footy grounds." And her comment back was as follows: "Very sexy, very tough, yes, daddy."
2: Okay. So, all right. Tradie boots are hot.
1: Tradie boots are hot, apparently. Yeah. And I've never owned a pair until now. And
2: well,
1: my wife's right into them.
2: 3:30 knock-off when a lot of tradies knock off.
1: Yeah, yeah, my
2: wife. But your wife's just driving around.
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0: Keep the jumpers and beanies handy because it is staying cool all the way through this week. Partly cloudy the rest of your Tuesday. Slight chance of a shower in the south. Near zero chance of rain elsewhere in Gippsland. Light winds with a frost warning across the region tonight. Overnight temperatures hence falling to between -1 and 6 above. Tomorrow is going to be foggy and frosty in the morning, at least in the west, and a mostly sunny afternoon. Light winds, top of 14. Top of 14 also for your Thursday with some more morning fog. Light winds but partly cloudy. And then your Friday, a top of 15 degrees. A sunny afternoon with light winds as well. Plenty of cold temperatures overnight, though, looking at multiple nights of dropping below zero. Phil Collins with Billy Don't Lose My Number very soon. Now it's Aussie DJ Fisher and Aussie singer Tones and I. Favour.

0: at Phil Collins. Don't lose my number. Of course, Billy at the front there in parentheses. It is Robbie Goodwin here with you on 99.9, 99.5. And we have the bonus question and answer for the Morning Cruise Mad Minute coming soon. $1,000 up for grabs each and every morning. I'm going to help you win it.
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0: Taylor Swift, I knew it, I knew you. Gippsland's own TRFM is where you are, and that means at this time of day, it's time for a little thing.
1: It's the Mad Minute Bonus Question and Answer.
0: Yes, thank you, Dan. The Mad Minute Bonus Question and Answer is exactly what it's called, and I've got to help you to win $1,000 by giving you one of the questions and its answer that will be asked tomorrow during the quiz, during Gabby Nat, of course. How many times is never said in Justin Bieber's song Never Say Never? And of course, that's, you know, twice every time he says the name of the song. How many times is the word never said in Justin Bieber's song Never Say Never? 73 is the number you need to remember. And this isn't even really one of those general knowledge questions. You know, this is one that unless you listen to this question, you're going to be in real

little trouble trying to figure out because nobody knows how much that is. So 73, if you listen now, you've already got a bit of a leg up tomorrow morning. 73, remember it, write it down, call in to Gabby and Dan tomorrow to win $1,000. Of course, you've got to get the 9 other questions correct as well. Carrie and Tommy coming very soon. More great music on the way as well. I've got to get out of here. Have yourself a fantastic rest of the day. I've been Robbie Goodwin. I'll see you tomorrow.

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14: Your 4-day forecast for Gippsland and the Valley is partly cloudy the rest of today with a frost warning across Gippsland. Slight chance of a shower in the south, near zero chance elsewhere. Light winds and overnight temperatures fall into between -1 and -6 above. Tomorrow, some morning fog and some morning frost in the west, but a sunny day. Light winds atop of 14. Thursday, partly cloudy with light winds atop of 14. And Friday, another sunny day. Light winds atop of 15. Right now, it's 11 degrees.
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18: 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Carrie and Tommy, driving you home now with Fifi, Fev and Nick's happy hour from 6. 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

0: the best of Carrie and Tommy, producer Sammy with you. Hope you're having a fantastic Tuesday. And it does seem like every single day, our new manager, Kieran, really, he makes it hard for us to respect him sometimes, makes it hard for us to even look up to him. This is another prime example. Love you, mate.
1: The British Bolt, the mouth of the South, the electricity that is the Englishman, Kieran Simpson. Now, Carrie, I will set up this by saying, when Kieran and I first started to work together a decade ago, I found out...
2: On a competing network.
1: Yes. I found out on air that he wore the same pair of underwear. He owned like three pairs of underwear total, and he would wear the same pair of underwear for 2 or 3 days in a row, including going to the gym.
2: Oh, it's disgusting.
1: Including sleeping in them, and then he'd rock that pair through for another day.
2: Did he have a partner
1: at
2: that time?
1: Oh, yeah.
3: Same partner.
2: Same partner.
1: Yeah.
2: She stuck through all that.
1: And Kieran insisted.
2: You guys, the men on this show, what are you putting the women of this country through?
1: Oh, actually, you'd be up to nearly 15 years, wouldn't you?
3: 13, I think. Yeah. 14, yeah.
2: Do you still get her presents?
3: Yep.
2: Great. Yeah. Good.
1: It's his crusty old jocks. So he insisted. I said, bro, that's not normal.
2: No.
1: Again, all on air. And he insisted it is normal. Insisted we go to phones and ask the people of
2: whether they wear
1: nation,
2: their undies for 3 days straight.
1: Yeah, including
2: the gym.
1: Going to the gym.
2: Oh.
3: Yeah. We got some yeses.
1: And there was no yeses. There was not one
3: we
1: yes.
3: We definitely got yeses.
1: There was no yeses.
2: Also, did you see those people? Do you want to be a part of them?
3: And I don't need to see them. I imagine they're beautiful.
1: Also, they didn't exist. No one said yes. And then some great underwear companies came on board and gifted you. How many? 60 pairs of jocks?
3: I think I got about 65.
2: Are you still wearing those same ones?
3: No, I got new pairs because I get those ones that don't ride up now. They're pretty good. Technology's moved on.
1: Don't ride up.
2: So you can get longer wear out of them.
1: Hang on. What are you wearing? Are you wearing like a garter belt or something with them?
3: What do you mean?
1: What do you mean the technology that doesn't ride up?
3: Yeah, there's like these ones now that have like...
2: Stretchiness.
3: They're stretchy on the inside, so they don't ride up. You know when you...
1: I don't.
3: Okay.
1: I don't have a huge riding up problem, but that's not me bragging. I didn't mean to say that.
3: Some of us don't chafe. I just,
2: what would you be bragging?
1: I don't know. It just sounded like mine don't ride up.
3: Yeah, it's a good thing.
1: Yeah. Thanks, man.
3: No, there is pants, not you.
1: There's a new issue afoot, and that is the aircon in this studio.
2: Yeah.
1: Kieran asked if he could turn it on.
2: Yes.
1: Both you and I, you're in a shirt, I'm in a T-shirt, and I said...
2: Take your hoodie off.
1: And Kieran replied...
3: Well, I can't. I don't have anything underneath.
1: Nothing underneath. No
2: this
1: T-shirt.
2: This man is wearing a hoodie with nothing underneath. And he's never worn anything. It's not like he had no T-shirts to wear today. He's never worn anything under his hoodies.
3: Because I'm wearing my outfit. So what does the T-shirt, what's the purpose of the
2: because
3: T-shirt?
2: Because the weather changes throughout the day. Yeah. And like taking a jacket or a coat, you need options.
3: No, because I've
1: what,
3: got...
1: What if you go to a restaurant and you can't ask them to adjust the aircon?
3: Well, in that situation, I would have worn a jacket and a T-shirt.
1: You've told us you've never worn a T-shirt under a hoodie, though.
3: No, I haven't because I don't see the need. I'm wearing what I'm wearing for the day.
2: Yes, but the hoodie you could wear three or four times and just change the T-shirt underneath.
3: The hoodie is the star of the day.
2: Yes, it can always be. It can be a star multiple times before you have to wash it if you whack a T-shirt underneath it.
3: Yeah, but I don't. I just wash it.
1: So you're
2: but do you get sweaty?
1: You're sweating straight.
3: I'm sweating right now.
2: Yeah, because it's hot.
1: I love you.
2: Sweating into your three-day-old underpants.
1: How often? And also, there's no way... After his history with jocks, there's no way this hoodie is getting washed every time you wear it.
3: No, okay. So I'll wear it on a walk tomorrow morning with my partner, Maddie.
2: Yep.
3: And then I'll probably...
2: You'll get one more wear out of it.
3: Well, because today I'm wearing it because it's an England hoodie. England played this morning. So I'll give it a sniff test before the next game.
2: Oh,
3: I won't wash it over the weekend. And if it's okay, I'll wear it.
2: Gross.
1: So you're going a week wearing a
3: But I'm not wearing it every
1: hoodie.
3: Day.
2: Oh, it's just gross. You need it's all it's too hot to not have something
3: it's hot
2: under.
3: In here because 13, you guys 10, are 60. Lizards.
2: No, there's nobody that wears a hoodie without something under it. It's just not a way. Who taught you how to dress yourself?
3: I did. I'm a grown man.
2: No, but you must have learned that from somewhere.
3: No, you just dress yourself, don't you? Do you learn how to dress yourself?
2: Yes, you do.
1: But you haven't. Do you want to know? Do you want calls just on this? Because Kieran, will you believe if we get people call through saying that, you know, do you wear a T-shirt or not under a hoodie? Will you admit that you're wrong? Because you never do.
3: Oh, well, if I would say you can have, okay, we can get 10 calls through at once, mm-hmm. right? If two of them say that they don't wear anything underneath. I'm right.
2: So you just need a small number to back
3: people
2: you
3: to
2: up.
3: Say, yeah, 20%.
1: 13 1060. Give us a call. Is this normal behaviour to wear a hoodie
2: without
1: with nothing underneath?
2: Yeah.
1: And so your pits are sweating straight into your hoodie and you wear that for a whole week.
3: I've got deodorant on.
1: Sorry, clap him in. Sorry, I didn't realise. We should have.
2: 13 1060.
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19: Your 4-day forecast for Gippsland and the Valley is partly cloudy the rest of today with a frost warning across Gippsland. Slight chance of a shower in the south, near zero chance elsewhere. Light winds and overnight temperatures fall into between negative 1 and 6 above. Tomorrow, some morning fog and some morning frost in the west, but a sunny day. Light winds, a top of 14. Thursday, partly cloudy with light winds, a top of 14. And Friday, another sunny day. Light winds, a top of 15. Right now, it's 10 degrees.
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0: Driving you home, you've got Lucy and Nikki from the Happy Hour with Lucy and Nikki podcast. Make sure you grab it right now on the listener app, wherever you get your podcast. And we need you on the phones. 131060 is the number. Did you get back together with your ex-girls?
1: Yes, this is coming off the back of a very, very famous little lady, Miss Ariana Grande.
2: Not the little lady.
1: The little lady. She has been very recently spotted canoodling with one of her exes just weeks after her split from Ethan Slater. Now, let's just recap. She stole Ethan Slater like months after his long-term partner had had a baby. Ariana Grande swooped in, I believe it was over a musical somewhere. And now she has
0: split wicked.
1: Some random musical, Wicked.
2: Big Wicked fans over here, obviously.
1: She's now dumped him and has been spotted with her ex, Ricky Alvarez.
2: Ooh.
1: So basically, not only have they been spotted together, but she's on tour at the moment. And what's, how do the lyrics go, Shawnee? Surely you know.
0: Thank you, next. Yeah, she says.
2: Wrote some songs about Ricky.
0: Now I'll listen and laugh.
1: But now she's been changing the lyrics on tour and saying things like, wrote some songs about Ricky. I know he's still got my back.
2: Oh,
1: so
2: wow.
1: She's dropping Easter eggs. Ariana Grande wants everyone to know that she's seeing her ex.
2: So that's what you call absolutely leaning into it. So they broke up nearly a decade ago. That's a long time between visits.
1: It is, yeah. And, yeah, so I guess.
2: I kind of love that for them, to be honest.
1: How does she get another boyfriend weeks later? She just went and ruined this marriage and a baby, and then she's like, thank you. Next.
0: I think she's been broken up with Ethan Slater for a while. She's very private about her love life.
1: Well, not private enough. She's singing about it in her songs, doll.
2: Yeah, I know. It doesn't seem very private at all. Isn't it like a full name and shame?
1: Yeah, I know. She basically wants people to know that she's seeing him again. If she's putting that into lyrics of her tour, like it's not private information.
2: Yeah. I know. I love when artists do that, though. Like, I eat it up like a little bloody puppy doll.
1: Mm. Yeah, I know. It's good. I mean, apparently, they remained friends, though, throughout, like, the breakup and stuff. So, okay. I mean, that's nice.
2: It could just be that they're just friends, though.
0: He was only the only one that she kind of didn't bag in that song. In the song we're talking about, Thank You, Next. The rest of the guys in there, she was like, except for Mac Miller. Yeah. So
1: Ariana Grande, man, she has got a lineup of exes,
2: doesn't she?
1: Good on her.
2: Is Pete Davidson mentioned in that song?
0: No. Hang on. Is he? I can't remember. I think that might have been before they were together.
2: God, he has got a stellar lineup, doesn't he?
0: Yeah, he does.
2: Kim Kardashian.
0: Somehow,
2: Emrata.
0: Too, bro. I don't know what he's doing.
2: I know. Well, he's a funny guy. He's funny.
1: I'd go Pete Davidson for sure.
0: Lucy's funny.
2: I believe he got all of his tattoos lasered off his body. That's insane. I
1: know. Do you know apparently he's still not even with his baby mama and she only had the baby like 4 months ago or something? Yeah, they've broken up already. Allegedly.
2: Interesting.
1: But it got us thinking, who has gotten back together with the ex and does it work? Because it is very, very challenging to make it work a second time around.
2: I feel like it can either make you or break you. And sometimes you do just need to go back for that little U-bob to just really confirm that maybe it's not the one, you know? Yeah.
1: Or maybe it is. Maybe the second time around it's magic. You know, you learn from your mistakes.
2: You've grown a lot as individuals.
1: Yeah. That's it.
0: Sometimes you get a bit of amnesia before you go back too and it's like, oh, this is why I didn't come to you, and then you regret doing it.
1: Like you forget why you broke up in the first place.
0: Yeah,
1: and
0: it's
1: then
0: all
1: you,
0: from personal experience. Yeah.
1: Yeah. Mm. Oh, man, I've definitely danced around with exes before and it's honestly pretty hot.
0: Yeah. Well, we want to hear from you guys. 131060 is the number. Did you get back together with your ex? And we'll take your calls right after this. You got Lucy and Nikki.
3: Thought that was funny. Wait till you see it in person.
4: 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TikTok, Facebook, Instagram. Get on it.
3: 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Follow Lucy and Nikki on the socials at Happy Hour with Lucy and Nikki.
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8: 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We're back and better than ever. Lucy and Nikki.

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1: Mirror, mirror on the wall. Who's the smartest of them all? It's about to get tricky. Lucy versus Nikki.
0: Yeah, yeah. Ooh. Okay, so if you are new here, there are five questions. Lucy and Nikki must buzz in with their name when they know the answer. The first person gets the answer wrong, the other gets a chance to answer and claim a point. Best of five wins, we go to a tiebreak. If it's even, today, girls, you were taking on iconic performances from sporting events.
2: Super Bowl. I love the Super Bowl. Yep, we love that.
0: All right, let's do it. Question one. Which pop star headlined the Super Bowl 57 halftime show while revealing she was pregnant with her
2: Lucy.
0: Second?
2: Oh,
0: that was Lucy.
3: Rihanna.
0: Correct.
3: Bad Gal Riri.
0: Bad Gal Riri.
3: I love that performance.
2: I know, it's great.
0: It's good.
3: All right, I think you guys need to watch that a second time to really appreciate it because I don't think I appreciated it as much
0: same.
3: The first time around.
0: I watched it more and more. Like I do that with every Super Bowl performance. I watch them more and more and I appreciate them more. You notice things, don't you?
3: She's like floating in the air. It's pretty wild.
2: Crazy.
0: Question two, true or false, the Veronicas have performed at an AFL grand final.
3: Nikki.
0: Yes.
3: True.
0: Incorrect.
3: Oh, what? Do you know what they have performed at, though?
2: NRL?
3: The State of Origin, because we were there.
2: Oh, that's what it is.
3: Which is also on tomorrow night. Go Queensland. Anyway.
2: Oh, Carnum.
0: All right, question three. Which rapper became the first solo hip-hop artist to headline a Super Bowl halftime show?
3: Lucy.
0: Yes.
3: Solo.
0: Yes.
3: Kendrick Lamar?
2: Oh,
0: that is correct.
2: Good on you, babe.
3: Not to be mistaken for Usher, because he was on Rollerblades.
2: Oh, poor Usher.
0: He's not a rapper.
2: I bet he...
3: Yeah, that's what I thought.
0: He's not a great pop artist. I'd say
3: That was a tricky one, guys, but I got it.
0: Mm, you got it. Well done. All right, question four. Lucy, if you get this right, you are the winner. Who is performing at the AFL Grand Final?
3: Lucy.
0: Yes.
3: Kylie Minogue.
0: That is correct.
2: Let's go. Wow. I've got to say, Lucy, you smashed that. And you know what?
3: Do you know what?
2: Well deserved.
3: I like going and watching the sport and I like music. And I like Rihanna.
2: I like Rihanna too. Oh, but yeah, you're really good at all those little halftime shows, doll.
3: I reckon Kylie Minogue at those the AFL little, Grand Final is going to go off.
2: And do you know who's going to go off watching her?
3: Me.
2: Albo.
3: I'm
2: kidding.
3: And Albo. Me and Albo will be there together going on.
2: Go, Kylie. Go, Kylie.
0: He'll be staying away from it after this week, won't he?
2: I know.
0: Hey, poor old Albo. Stick around. On the way, women are using ChatGPT as their therapist. We're going to be unpacking
3: when
0: that.
3: When you say women, do you mean me, Shawnee?
0: Yeah.
3: This feels pointed.
0: Lucy's using ChatGPT.
3: I really am. No shade.
0: We'll talk about it next. You got Lucy and Nikki.
1: Ladies, time out. Time for a wee break right now. The L, the U, the C, the Y. Lucy and Nikki be back. That's right.
4: That's right.
1: Lucy and Nikki. Driving you home. Lucy and Nikki.
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7: I think the AFL know what they're going to do, and they don't ask permission to do it. They just do it, and then they kind of just deal with whatever flack comes their way thereafter. 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

0: rogue today. And if not, we'll just ask ChatGPT if they know anyone.
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6: 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The United States World Cup dream is over. The hosts outclassed by Belgium this morning. The Western Europeans controlling possession and just packing too many attacking options for the Americans to handle.
7: The United States will be knocked out. Romelu Lukaku scores again in consecutive games for Belgium, and it's a 4-1 scoreline.
6: Earlier today, Portugal's tournament came to an end 1-0 at the hands of Spain. Fair bit of heat on the Blues heading into Origin 3. They had a slow start in the opener and had 6 tries scored against them in the second half of Game 2. But coach Laurie Daly is confident they'll get it done in the decider.
8: The boys bounced back into camp. They got strong self-belief. We've trained really well. So, yeah, it just gives me great confidence that we'll play our best footy tomorrow night.
6: And Alex de Minaur is out of Wimbledon, the Aussie falling in straight sets overnight to Italian Flavio Cavoli in the fourth round. Before bad weather hits, be prepared and sign up for SMS outage alerts, all at powercore.com.au.
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21: Your forecast for Gippsland and the Valley, partly cloudy with some light winds, dropping to 1 degree overnight. Tomorrow, morning fog and frost, clearing to a mostly sunny afternoon with some light winds. Thursday, partly cloudy, morning fog and frost, light winds atop of 14. Friday, morning fog and then mostly sunny atop of 15. Tomorrow, heading for a top of 14 in the valley and Sale, 15 for Bairnsdale, Lakes and Orbost. Right now, it's 9 degrees.
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2: Let's get the party started. 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That's when I knew that your heart was scarring. 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

0: 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Make sure you grab it right now on the listener app, wherever you get your podcasts. And we need you on the phones, guys. 1310 60 is the number. Are you cheating on your partner?
1: Well, this is coming off the back of an article we read last night about some of the statistics around cheating, specifically in the workplace. And it seems that people are getting down and dirty with co-workers.
2: More than 60% of adults have had a workplace romance. So we were like, I made a bit of a throwaway comment to have a little play for us, Shawnee.
3: 1010 60, are you cheating on your partner at work? No kidding.
1: Literally.
2: Kidding, well, not kidding.
1: Kidding, not kidding. Apparently 40% admitted they've cheated on their partner with a co-worker.
0: Wow.
1: That is wild. And also kind of hot.
2: Now, I was like, where's she going with this?
0: I know this sounds crazy, guys, but we can use a voice decoder. You don't have to give us your name. We can make your voice sound all deep and lit like Big Brother. So no one knows it's
1: beans.
0: You, but if you are, this is your
2: confessional, guys. If you need to get something off your chest, the phones are actually going crazy. Hit me.
1: I've got a good cheating story. Just quickly.
2: Go.
1: While we get these callers. I heard recently a story about someone cheating on their partner when they went to their chiropractor to get, like their chiropractic things in the chiropractic room.
2: That is so, firstly, wildly unprofessional.
0: Yeah.
2: Secondly, way to just squeeze it in, right?
1: It's kind of like the start of a bad porn.
0: How did this person find out that was happening?
1: Like, how did the person find out they cheated?
0: Did they end up telling?
1: I don't know. I don't know the details of that, but the girl definitely knows. The girl that got cheated on is very aware that that's how she got cheated on. I was like, wow, he must be a smooth operator, this guy, because, like, how do you do that?
2: And right?
1: Like, you've only got, like, 40 minutes on the chair, getting your back cracked, all sorts of things.
2: I wonder if he's still got his back cracked.
0: He's getting other things
1: cracked. He got something cracked. Exactly. He got something cracked, that's for sure.
2: Wow. Have we got any callers?
0: We've got a couple, but, if you do want to call up 131060, are you currently cheating on your partner? As I said, you can remain anonymous. We can put a voice decoder on. They won't know it's you. You don't even have to give us your name. Give us a call. 131060. Yeah. We'd love to hear from you. And we will take your calls right after this. You got Lucy and Nikki.
4: 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Wait till you see it in person.
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1: Yes, guys. And I thought before we finish off our show this evening, I want to give everyone a bit of a morale boost, a bit of, faith back in humanity. Because last night, when we were finishing our show, I went out to my car and I notoriously have gotten so many parking fines where we record our show. And yesterday I walked out and I saw a big, huge piece of paper on my windscreen wipers.
2: Okay.
1: And I was like, oh, it's not a parking fine, but what could it be? And it was a little note and it read, "Hey, you're about to get a parking fine. I quickly paid for you, smiley face, 2 hours, $9.26. Make sure you keep the receipt details just in case." And then they've given all the receipt details. "Have a good week. Help someone else next time you can."
2: Oh, my God, babe.
0: Wow.
2: That is some good Samaritan stuff right
1: there. Isn't that nice?
2: That's really nice. Wait, how do they know you're about to run out of parking?
1: Oh, because they were about to give me a fine and I think they ran over and were like, "Don't worry, I'll pay.
2: Modern day hero. I know,
1: truly.
2: Holy, that is actually, that makes me want to go do something nice.
1: Well, it really motivated me to pay it forward. I was going to go and pay for someone's Maccas in front of them and then I was like, hang on, I don't need to eat Maccas today.
2: So what did you do? Or is it still to come?
1: Still to come. I'm making someone dinner tonight.
2: Okay, that's always nice.
1: Yeah, that is nice. But, I know I need to do something more to that kind of, you know how you play through the drive-thru, you pay for the people behind
2: you. Totally.
1: Or pay for someone's coffee or...
2: Oh, wow. Okay, that's really nice. Coffee's an easy one. We get coffees every day.
1: We do.
2: That's a nice little
1: really,
2: tip.
1: Really, really nice. And so my brother actually replied because I put it on my Instagram stories and I got so many responses. Everyone was like, "This is so nice. This is so nice. Faith in humanity restored kind of vibes. The world is healing." And my brother replied and he goes, "Wow, this would be a really cool way to meet my new bro," as in for me to meet a man.
2: Oh, bless.
1: But he goes, "But that's definitely chick's handwriting." It was definitely a girl.
2: Oh, a little girly pop.
1: You can tell by the handwriting, hey?
2: Yeah. Oh, not always. Some boys have really neat writing.
1: It's so funny.
2: Me just assuming that boys are messy and girls are neat. Sorry.
1: So many of the DMs that I got were like, "This was definitely a woman" and stuff like that. I was like, yeah, I know. We are just the better breed, to be fair.
2: Oh, well, that's what we think. I don't know. I can see a guy doing that, though.
1: I could see Shawnee doing that and Kerrod, our producer.
2: And my partner has a restaurant and they did that. It's on a busy street that's also renowned for parking fines. And they did that from the restaurant. They just went out and paid for people's parking.
1: Oh, I was like, that's so nice. Mm. I know, guys. So this is your little kind of prompt to pay it forward.
2: I'm going to do that, babe. And let's all report back tomorrow with what we did.
1: Oh, that's a quick deadline, but okay. Yep, I'll do it tomorrow.
2: Well, let's do it tomorrow.
1: Make it happen.
2: Okay, let's see how we go.
1: Actually, that's a good little project for tomorrow,
2: Shawnee. Yeah, then we can all come back together.
1: You got to do something nice for someone. Who,
2: Shawnee, Kerrod.
0: Okay, all right.
2: Why does Shawnee look genuinely nervous?
0: No, I'm thinking about what I might do.
2: Shawnee just goes OTT.
0: Yeah.
2: I gave my whole savings account away.
1: Literally.
0: Not much.
2: All right, guys.
0: Oh, God. You got Lucy and Nikki.
3: Ladies, time out. Time for a wee break right now. The L, the U, the C, the Y. Lucy and Nikki be back. That's right.
4: That's right.
3: Lucy and Nikki. Driving you home. Lucy and Nikki.
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1: I was meant to be joining her and I'm so sad that I have a sick child at home. But anyway, that's the way the cookie crumbles.
0: That's motherhood, baby.
1: I love when it is a decider. Oh. Like, it's going to be amazing, babe. Oh.
0: Yeah, if you can't see, we're big Origin fans here.
1: We really are. I don't watch much sport, but I do watch that.
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5: Hi there, I'm Adam Pont with a sports update for PowerCore, working in all conditions to keep your power connected. America's run at the World Cup is over. The hosts knocked out in the round of 16 by Belgium.
6: Belgium get the win. They will march into the quarterfinals. They will take on Spain in a couple of days. It ends. The United States 1, Belgium 4.
5: Earlier, Spain rolled Portugal 1-0 to secure their spot in the last eight. Isaiah Yeo says he has every confidence New South Wales can win tomorrow night's Origin decider. Queensland goes into the match favourites after a dominant game 2 win. The Blues skipper says if they keep the heat on the Maroons for the whole match, they'll get the job done.
7: I've been really proud of little periods, the way we've sort of been able to adjust, but yeah, ultimately it comes down to 80 minutes, and credit to them, they haven't shot themselves in the foot this whole time. Obviously they had the send-off in game 1, but other than that, they've completed well, put us under pressure in times, and we just haven't done that for a long enough period.
5: And Alex de Minaur has gone down in straight sets in the fourth round at Wimbledon, the Aussie losing to Italian Flavio Cavoli. Before bad weather hits, be prepared and sign up for SMS outage alerts all at powercore.com.au.
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8: Your forecast for Gippsland and the Valley, partly cloudy with some light winds, dropping to 1 degree overnight. Tomorrow, morning fog and frost, clearing to a mostly sunny afternoon with some light winds. Thursday, partly cloudy, morning fog and frost, light winds, a top of 14. Friday, morning fog and then mostly sunny, a top of 15. Tomorrow, heading for a top of 14 in the Valley and Sale, 15 for Bairnsdale, Lakes and Orbost. Currently, it's 8 degrees.
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0: This is the happy hour with Fifi, Fev and Nick on your Tuesday evening. Thank you so much for being with us. We are talking injuries at the moment on the phones. Fifi?
1: As I just said, running around to specialist, poor Trix has had an injury from soccer on Sunday. So disappointing. But she's torn a ligament, an ATFL, and she is in a moon boot. She is out of action for 8 to 10 weeks. Yeah. The poor thing. And
2: which will drag out to 12 to 16.
1: Don't say that.
3: She's a weapon.
1: I know she had a stage school performance this Saturday night, trained, rehearsed for 6 months for it. Can't do it.
3: Can't she play a tree or something or a rock?
1: That could be more depressing for her than not being able to dance. Yeah. Let's be honest.
2: For you. You did it.
1: I was a tree because that's what I was cast.
2: Yeah.
1: That's very different.
3: Yeah.
1: She's a singer and dancer.
3: That was you at Full Health.
1: Yes, and no soccer for a lot of the season. So she's obviously very flat about that. But I'm glad I took it seriously because yesterday it was my first injury as a parent and I was running around to physios and getting MRIs and scans. And I'm glad I did because it was far more serious than even I realised. But sometimes parents, and I've had lots of parents say to me, gee, lucky you did all that because I let my daughter or my son go 2 months without realising they'd broken their ankle.
2: Which is awful parenting.
1: And you are like, similarly, poor Lenny had broken her ankle and
2: foot,
1: and for 3 months you didn't get that diagnosed. Sometimes we underestimate injuries as parents. Leslie.
2: Hey, Leslie.
1: Oh, good Leslie. Did you tell your son to toughen up?
4: I did. So I'm a mother who's a nurse, and anyone who's got a nurse as a mother will know that we severely dismiss
1: symptoms,
4: illnesses or injuries, and you've basically got to be dying to be taken to a GP or an emergency department. But my son was a young adolescent playing lacrosse, cropped a good whack to the hand with a lacrosse stick, not unusual in that contact sport, complained of it being quite sore. I sort of told him to put his big boy pants on and just ice it. Anyway, 6 years later, found out that he'd actually fractured one of the main bones in his hand. It had no blood supply to it and ended up with a 9-hour operation with a bone graft from his knee.
1: Oh, 6 years?
2: Leslie.
1: Leslie, it had no blood for 6 years.
4: It took a little bit of time, but he sustained a fracture and then eventually there was no blood supply.
2: And lacrosse is a tough sport. That's what Ange played, my old man. Tough sport. And you need your wrist to be able to throw the...
3: That's the whole thing?
4: Yeah. That's right. Well, it was either do the bone graft or fuse the wrist. So he was still playing at a very high level. So went ahead with a brilliant surgeon at the Royal Melbourne Hospital and he's had no problems whatsoever. He'd actually continued in those 6 years playing at high level.
2: Tough.
4: But bit of a tough cookie,
1: Oh, wow.
2: Leslie. I love that more that she's a nurse. That just makes the story so much better.
3: Well, maybe that's why she doesn't want to go to hospital. Oh, I don't want to have to go to work.
2: God, I'm
3: gonna take you to work.
1: Thank you, Leslie. Megan.
5: Hi, guys. How are you this morning?
1: Good. Did you underestimate an injury on your child?
5: It wasn't me underestimating. It was actually my parents.
1: Oh, what happened?
5: I was in the same situation as Trixie, although I wasn't as fantastic as playing sport. I was clumsy and found holes just to roll my ankles in. I'm very good at that. So rolled my ankles around Christmas time when I was 12. Parents thought, you're fine. Strapped it for 2 weeks, crutches for 2 weeks. 6 months later, I kept complaining it was sore. I could bend my foot into a right angle with my leg. I ended up tearing all the ligaments and a couple of tendons off. So I ended up having to have reconstruction surgery. And then there was another time I fell up steps or down the steps and I kept complaining that my leg was sore. I had an egg on my shin and they're like, you'll be fine. Walked around the city afterwards. About 6 years later, I discovered I'd fractured my leg through another x-ray.
1: Megan!
2: Wow. You're tough.
3: You did walk it off.
5: I walked it off, absolutely.
1: That's the trouble. You see, tough kids, they confuse you because you think, you expect tears and screaming for breaks and torn ligaments off bones. You don't expect, you're just walking around the city, Megan.
2: And she's not being mothered. She's tough. Mm. Look at her now, strong. Poor Trixie, you took her to see everything. Next time, just let her ride it out for a bit.
1: Why are you suggesting that?
2: Because I did it.
1: To your daughter?
2: Yeah.
1: Yeah, no, I'm...
2: She's not very tough.
1: I reckon I kicked into sports mum gear really well.
2: You did everything well.
1: Yes.
2: And you nailed it. And poor Trixie, this gets days off school. She doesn't have to go play soccer
1: anymore.
2: There's
1: rehab now. Yeah, you got to go physio again on Friday.
2: Yeah, mate, you know how much that's going to annoy you, rehab?
1: And it cost, by the way.
2: Oh, he's so expensive.
1: No one mentioned this with kids' sport.
6: 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Fun first, everything else later. 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
0: 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One dream we know, Fifi Boxhat, she loves a sing-along. So we gave her one night only in front of over 1,000 people to sing karaoke bangers. Before we did, though, we heard from the Backstreet Boys, Kevin Richardson. What a legend from that band. And he joins with some tips for Fifi coming up in 9 minutes right now. Fifi Fevernick's Happy Hour. Playing a new one from Olivia Rodrigo. This is called Stupid Song.
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14: couple of minutes left for us until we get out of here, making way for the non-stop music. But this is the happy hour with Fifi, Fev and Nick, where we're going to find out next what happened when you left the baby with dad. Yeah, mum knows best sometimes, but our button pusher, Josiah, he's a new dad of a baby girl, Alaya. And, well, when he had to feed her lunch, he just went to TikTok and found that everyone likes sardines. So he fed her sardines. Oh, I don't know if that's such a good idea. All right, let's find out what happened. And your experience is coming up with Fifi, Fev and Nick on the happy hour.
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0: 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I wrote this song about desiring and wanting someone that you think that you shouldn't, and then not listening to that and following through with it and setting the bed on fire. 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
13: Your forecast for Gippsland and the Valley, partly cloudy with some light winds, dropping to 1 degree overnight. Tomorrow, morning fog and frost, clearing to a mostly sunny afternoon with some light winds. Thursday, partly cloudy, morning fog and frost, light winds, a top of 14. Friday, morning fog and then mostly sunny, a top of 15. Tomorrow, heading for a top of 14 in the Valley and Sale, 15 for Bairnsdale, Lakes and Orbost.
14: Currently, it's 6 degrees.
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9: Your forecast for Gippsland and the Valley, partly cloudy with some light winds, dropping to 1 degree overnight. Tomorrow, morning fog and frost, clearing to a mostly sunny afternoon with some light winds. Thursday, partly cloudy, morning fog and frost, light winds atop of 14. Friday, morning fog and then mostly sunny atop of 15. Tomorrow, heading for a top of 14.

0: 14 in the Valley and Sale, 15 for Bairnsdale, Lakes and Orbost. Right now it's 7 degrees.
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1: Currently, it's 6 degrees.
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7: Your forecast for Gippsland and the Valley, patchy morning fog and frost, clearing to a mostly sunny afternoon today with some light winds about. Tomorrow, partly cloudy, morning fog and frost, light winds atop of 14. Friday, morning fog and frost, then sunny with some light winds atop of 15. And Saturday, partly cloudy with a shower or two expected and atop of 15. Today, atop of 14 degrees for the Valley and Sale, 15 for Beringsdale, Orbost and Lakes.
8: Currently, it's 6 degrees.
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9: Your forecast for Gippsland and the Valley: patchy morning fog and frost, clearing to a mostly sunny afternoon today with some light winds about. Tomorrow, partly cloudy, morning fog and frost, light winds, a top of 14. Friday, morning fog and frost, then sunny with some light winds, a top of 15. And Saturday, partly cloudy with a shower or two expected and a top of 15. Today, a top of 14 degrees for the Valley and Sale, 15 for Bairnsdale, Orbost and Lakes.
8: Currently, it's 6 degrees.
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1: Your forecast for Gippsland and the Valley, patchy morning fog and frost, clearing to a mostly sunny afternoon today with some light winds about. Tomorrow, partly cloudy, morning fog and frost, light winds, a top of 14. Friday, morning fog and frost, then sunny with some light winds, a top of 15. And Saturday, partly cloudy with a shower or two expected and a top of 15. Today, a top of 14 degrees for the Valley and Sale, 15 for Bairnsdale, Orbost and Lakes. Currently, it's 6 degrees.
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1: Your forecast for Gippsland and the Valley, patchy morning fog and frost, clearing to a mostly sunny afternoon today with some light winds about. Tomorrow, partly cloudy, morning fog and frost, light winds atop of 14. Friday, morning fog and frost, then sunny with some light winds atop of 15. And Saturday, partly cloudy with a shower or two expected and atop of 15. Today, atop of 14 degrees for the Valley and Sale, 15 for Bairnsdale, Orbost and Lakes. Currently, it's 6 degrees.
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let's get the party started. 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That's when I knew that your heart was scarring. 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
2: When I was in the third grade, I thought that I was gay because I could draw. My uncle was, and I kept my room straight. I told my mom, tears rushing down my face. She's like, Ben, you've loved girls since before pre-K. Tripping. Yeah, I guess she had a point, didn't she? Bunch of stereotypes all in my head. I remember doing the math, like, yeah, I'm good at Little League. A preconceived idea of what it all meant. For those that like the same sex, have the characteristics. The right-wing conservatives think it's a decision. And you can be cured with some treatment and religion. Man-made rewiring of a predisposition, playing God. Oh, nah, here we go. America the brave still fears what we don't know. God loves all his children. It's somehow forgotten, but we paraphrase a book written 3,500 years ago.
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12: Good morning, it's Daniel Brewer with your local news and sport. Latrobe City Council have adopted its 2026-27 budget at its most recent council meeting. Emma Roberts reports.
13: The budget presents a balanced cash budget position, placing council in a strong financial position to support the priorities outlined in the council plan and community vision 2025 to 2029. A total capital works program of $90.4 million has been allocated, including $71.9 million for new projects in 2026. 26-27 and $18.5 million for continuing projects. All the details can be found on the Council's website. Emma Roberts, Ace Radio.
12: TAFE Gippsland have appointed Holly Perriam as Director of the Victorian Renewable Energy TAFE Centre of Excellence. Starting later this month, Ms Perriam will lead the Gippsland-based centre, which aims to develop the skilled workforce needed to support Australia's clean energy transition. Working with the Victorian TAFE network and industry, the centre will deliver innovative training in renewable energy generation, transmission and storage. TAFE Gippsland Chief Executive James Montgomery says Ms Perriam's experience in workforce planning and skills development makes her well placed to lead the initiative. Gippsland Water have upgraded an aerator at the Morwell Wastewater Treatment Plant to improve treatment performance and reduced operating costs. Managing Director Sarah Cumming says the upgrade would quicken the process, especially during periods of high inflows.
1: This project was about making our wastewater treatment process more efficient, which helps to reduce our operating costs. It also gives us more flexibility during maintenance, which also helps keep services running for the community. By reducing energy use and chemical reliance, we can save on our operating costs, allowing us to put further downward pressure on our customer bills.
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12: Gippsland players have starred at the Sale Sporting Legends tennis tournament, claiming several titles across the four-day event. Defending women's champion Jessica Board successfully retained her open singles crown, defeating Bella Prince in the final. Moe's Jared Cake won the men's open Tier 2 singles title, while Bairnsdale's Anna Banson claimed the girls' under-16 singles championship. That's the latest in local news and sport.

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3: 7 degrees in Melbourne, cloudy at top today, 11 at 6 o'clock. Good morning. David Armstrong, a woman's been stabbed to death at a home in Vermont. Police found the 29-year-old inside a property on Delatite Court just before 10 last night. A 39-year-old man arrested at the scene. He was transported to hospital under police guard. Will be interviewed by Homicide Squad detectives. The accused Pam the Berg graffiti vandal is back behind bars.

0: Jack Gibson Burrell appeared in the Melbourne Magistrate Court yesterday. He is accused of scaling that 140-metre pylon of the Balti Bridge and then graffitiing the infamous Pam the Bird tag. It is alleged he refused to come down for 9 hours, which sparked a major police operation. So he has been hit with 13 charges. That includes reckless conduct endangering life and various graffitiing offences, as well as burglary. He did not apply for bail and was remanded in custody.
1: The AFL will pay tribute to a local footballer who died in hospital after he sustained head knocks in quick succession while playing at Epping on Saturday. It's a tribute to Nathan Fitzgerald. All 18 clubs wear black armbands this weekend. Melbourne Demons and Nathan's beloved Tigers will hold a minute's silence before their match at the MCG on Sunday. The 27-year-old's brother, Matthew Fitzgerald, says the last time they hung out was watching the Socceroos on the morning of the deadly accident.
2: It's a special, special moment. That's a moment I'm never going to forget. He always ended the conversation as, "I love you." Whether it was something small, like, "Hey, what are you doing for dinner tonight?" Trying to figure it out. At the end, he'd be like, "I love you."
1: A car's been rammed into a convenience store in Sunshine West in a failed firebombing. Police believe two people reversed a Toyota Corolla into Westside's convenience store around 1 this morning. They failed to gain access to the inside of the shop, leaving a jerry can at the scene. The store, which sells tobacco, was firebombed twice within 5 days back in January. There are claims police plan to reintroduce solo highway patrols, described as a high-risk gamble by the police association. It follows the death of Senior Constable Tony Clark. He was shot dead while carrying out a routine roadside breath test alone in the Yarra Ranges. It prompted single-officer patrols to be scrapped. Prince Harry and six other claimants have lost a £50 million court case against the publisher of the Daily Mail. UK High Court has dismissed allegations the publishers violated their privacy by tapping their phones. Royal commentator Cameron Walker says it is a devastating blow for the Prince.
3: Prince Harry's well used to a media storm. Clearly he will be incredibly disappointed. In fact, I think he's going to be more than disappointed. He'll probably be quite angry that he's lost this case.
1: In finance, Wall Street is down 131 points and the dollar's trading at 69.27 US.
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1: better. Argentina's through to the World Cup quarterfinals after coming from 2 down to beat Egypt 3-2. Lionel Messi equalised in the 83rd minute before the defending champion secured the win in the 93rd minute.
5: Here comes Mo Salah. They're desperately hoping for a moment of magic from him. Not this time. And Argentina could be away. Lautaro Martinez, red shirts, racing back as fast as they can. Oh my word! I've seen it all now. Enzo Fernandez for Argentina.
1: Bulldogs midfielder Matt Kennedy free to play West Coast on Sunday. A tribunal reduced a one-match ban for affront on bump to a fine. And Gold Coast Ben Long also successfully cutting a two-game ban for his ugly hit on Collingwood's Braden Maynard down to one match. That's the latest news in sports.
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8: Good morning, it's Daniel Brewer with your local news and sport. Victoria Police will be holding the next Blue Light Disco on Friday the 17th of July at Hayfield Memorial Hall, getting underway from 6:30. The disco is open to students in grades 3 to 6. Glowware, lollies, drinks and chips will be available to purchase, with organisers reminding families that cash is required as card facilities won't be available. More details can be found at the iWatch Wellington Police Service Area Facebook page. 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
8: As the state coalition travels around Victoria ahead of November's state election, two topics consistently get

0: It's mentioned roads and potholes. Across our region, there are some potholes which have caused damage to vehicles. The Nationals leader, Danny O'Brien, says the roads are at an appalling mess.
1: Travelling around all of Victoria this week and the pothole situation has just got to a calamitous stage. We've had just a little bit of rain and yet our roads have fallen into an appalling mess. I've seen over the last couple of days people repeatedly pulled over trying to fix or change tyres, so people having to get towed because they've damaged their wheels.
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0: North Gippsland Netball A-grade results. Yulon North 34 lost to Rosedale 42. Hayfield 37 went down to Woodside 42. Glengarry 46 defeated Cowra 42. And Gormandale 34 lost to TTU 53. In B-grade it was wins to Rosedale, TTU, Woodside, Glengarry and Sale. That's the latest in local news and sport.
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6: Your 4-day forecast for Gippsland and the Valley. Patchy morning fog, clearing to a mostly sunny day today with light winds. We're heading for a top of 13 across Latrobe Valley, 14 in Sale, 15 in Bairnsdale, Lakes Entrance and Orbost. Tomorrow, early fog, then partly cloudy, 14. Friday, morning fog and frost, then sunny and 15. Saturday, early fog and frost, then a partly cloudy day with a late shower or two, 15. Right now, 9 degrees in the Valley and Lakes, 10 in Sale, 8 in Bairnsdale, 6 in Orbost.
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3: Gabby and Dan.
6: Yes, here we are. It is 6:08. This is the Morning Crew with Gabby and Dan.
8: Good morning.
6: I tell you what, this FIFA World Cup, which is going on at the moment, it's going to be a whole lot of what-ifs for Australia. You know what I mean?
8: No, I don't know what you mean.
6: Well, Egypt,
8: yes,
6: who we drew with,
8: yes,
6: and then had a penalty shootout with, they almost knocked off Argentina this morning.
8: Did they? Oh, gosh. Argentina is my team in the sweep. My only one left because Tunisia did nothing for me.
6: Paraguay as well. They progressed and we should have beaten them. Like, you know what I mean? Like, it's a whole series of, oh, so close.
8: Do we blame the coach?
6: No. I don't know. Sometimes luck just goes your way. But, yeah, Argentina only beat Egypt in the 92nd minute, 3-2.
8: So
6: the winner was in added time.
8: Wow. What about, Belgium against USA?
6: Oh, my God.
8: Some of the Belgian players were doing like the Donald Trump dance on the pitch.
6: I was watching it here in the studio, to be honest. And
8: where were you now?
6: A little bit for research purposes.
8: Time.
6: Research purposes for the locker room. And yeah, it was hard not to be caught up and barracking for Belgium.
8: And it was thrashing.
6: I love the United States. I've got a niece over there. I love the country. However, I just thought the whole making a phone call to the FIFA president, getting that ban overturned, all that sort of stuff was a bit much. So it was nice to see Belgium not just win, but win quite comprehensively.
8: That now means all the co-hosting nations are
6: gone.
8: Out.
6: Gone. Yes, gone. That's all right. That should be a fun final. What have we got, a week and a half left of the World Cup, I believe.
8: And then we're off to Glasgow.
6: Yes, we go straight to the Commonwealth Games, don't we?
8: We
6: roll
8: do.
6: Straight in. Gee, there's so much sport. How good is it, Gab? Well, I think so. Anyway, that was my research for the locker room done. That's coming up in 40 minutes. Anyway, now Taylor Swift, Elizabeth Taylor, first song of this Wednesday Morning Crew with Gabby and Dan.

0: Broke Me First, 16 past 6. This is The Morning Crew with Gabby and Dan this Wednesday. Happy hump day.
1: I want to talk about what's an item that you use not for its intended purpose.
0: 1300 799 931.
1: So, for example, Kleenex, the tissues, were originally created for, I guess, women to remove their makeup. There wasn't much of a demand for disposable hankies at the time.
0: Right.
1: But later on, they discovered, in fact, most people were using it on their noses.
0: Yes.
1: So then they changed their marketing to follow suit.
0: Okay. I didn't realise that.
1: Yeah, there you go. It's like chainsaws. My understanding is they were originally invented for childbirth. Yeah.
0: What?
1: Yeah, no. I know. I have to look up further, but I'm certain that's a fact. That
0: how would I use them in the operating
1: room? I'm not entirely sure. I haven't looked it up. It's probably too gruesome for soon.
0: Just a pair of scissors to cut the umbilical cord will do.
1: But my understanding is chainsaws originally.
0: My God.
1: For childbirth. And then we went, you know what they're also effective on? Cutting down trees.
0: That's incredible. I mean, Coca-Cola. Original, apparently, the story goes, it was like some sort of tonic for an upset tummy, wasn't it?
1: Was it?
0: I believe so. And I'm like, gee, this tastes good. I also had cocaine in, I think, at the time as well, so that probably helped.
1: That probably does help. But it's like people have a chair in their room. It's not a chair. It's for your clothes.
0: Oh, the cut
1: if you
0: chair.
1: Have a floor. Ew.
0: What?
1: Did you just say what I think you said?
0: I don't know, did I?
1: I think you did.
0: Oh.
1: You're gross. I was going to say, all the floor. That's also a floor
0: chair,
1: drone.
0: Right, the chair for clothes.
1: Yes.
0: Yes, I was thinking the other chair.
1: Of course.
0: Yes.
1: I don't know what to say, so I'm just shaking my head. It's very visual.
0: It's
1: thing.
0: Audio, yeah.
1: But anyway, is there something. An item that you use that's not for its intended purpose? Like cotton balls on a stick, what do you call them? I don't know, but you're not meant to shove them in your ear, but everyone does.
0: Apparently you could just shove things further into your ear with it rather than actually get things out.
1: Yeah, my husband
0: learned
1: that.
0: What's
1: called
0: the wheel well, the seat, where the passenger puts their feet?
1: The floor.
0: The floor of the car? Yeah.
1: Yeah, the passenger
0: apparently,
1: wheel.
0: Apparently it's not a bin.
1: Uh-huh, very funny.
0: I've only just learnt that. 1300 799 931. What are you using for something that's not its intended purpose?
1: Butter knife. Whenever butter knife. I need to open a can because I've got nails,
0: I have to use
1: a butter knife. So if I want a fizzy drink or a can of tomatoes, out comes the butter
0: knife. Even a fizzy drink?
1: Yeah, can't get my finger under it.
0: You're kidding.
1: No.
0: I had to show my son how to open a can the other day. I thought at 13 he would have figured it out. Like he was, I don't know, what, I think he's using his teeth. I'm like, what are you doing, mate?
1: I'm sorry.
0: Well, you put your
1: sorry, that's not its intended purpose.
0: I know.
1: Are used for so many things that they're not meant to be used
0: for. You just put your thumb one end and then get your finger on the other end and click.
1: My understanding is you're actually meant to turn the pulley the other way and open it or something like that. There's something about we've been opening them wrong.
0: No.
1: Don't know.
0: I don't think it's supposed to use a knife, but
1: it's only a butter knife.
0: I keep a butter knife in the bathroom.
1: Why? God's name, would you have a butter knife in the bathroom?
0: So our drain in the shower, it gets clogged semi-regularly, I would say.
1: Yes.
0: And it's usually hair.
1: Yes.
0: Which I assume is from my wife.
1: Yes.
0: And I have to...
1: Unclog it.
0: I have to unclog it.
1: Oh, you can't get your finger around it.
0: I can't get the drain off. So
1: yes.
0: I have to get a knife under there to flick it off and then reach down and pull out the hair and
1: Isn't that the grossest job?
0: It is. It is.
1: It always falls
0: upon me for some reason.
1: I was about to say, I don't know how, but it's not my responsibility.
0: No. No, and I assume it's not my hair. I mean, I'm a hairy guy from the neck down, but I don't think that's coming from me.
1: Sometimes I want to break through gender stereotypes, but other times I'm happy to go with the tropes.
0: That's
1: my husband's job.
0: Equality, but only when it's convenient.
1: Exactly.
0: That's always been my mantra too, to be fair. Anyway, what are you using for something that's not its intended purpose, I suppose?
1: But it works really well.
0: Yeah.
1: Growing up, I never had a bookmark, just used a receipt.
0: A receipt?
1: Yeah, I know how. I was about to say POV. Does anyone say that?
0: I once got a lift to a cricket game with a very rich gentleman.
1: Yes.
0: Who made a lot of money and was mainly through gambling, I believe.
1: Oh, gosh.
0: Gambled responsibly. But he said, hey, Dan, can you just check the Melway? Because we're trying to find a cricket ground. Back in those days, you had the Melway, the street directory. And he said, I bookmarked it, opened up. He bookmarked it with a $100 note. That's
1: really?
0: A true story. It was only about 10 or 11. I don't think I'd seen a green one before. And I was like, wow.
1: That's not a bookmark.
0: No. But he went, I'll just stick this, whack this hunji in there.
1: Really?
0: On page 96 and we'll find it.
1: Oh, speaking of money, if my dad had something in his tooth, he would use a note.
0: Yeah, so did my dad.
1: And it's still, I'm like, you don't know, that's been everywhere.
0: That's
1: literally
0: currency.
1: Up people's noses. Yeah. It's been on the ground. Yeah. And he's like, no, you know what? I'll get that little piece of, why?
0: It just triggered a memory for me. My dad used to do it as well.
1: What's with old men?
0: Toothpick. Dental floss, no. A cheeky fiver got the job done. Oh, yuck.
1: That's feral.
0: Yes. That's dad's for you, though. And I'm creeping into that territory myself. At 21 past six, more to Crew with Gabby and Dan.
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0: Morning Crew with Gabby and Dan. Local news in a moment. On the other side, we're going to talk all things sport and locker room, including Russia. They're back.
1: They are?
0: At the Olympics. They're back.
1: Oh.
0: They've been let back in. The details in just a moment.
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18: Good morning, it's Daniel Brewer with your local news and sport. A new leader has been appointed to head one of Australia's major renewable energy training initiatives. TAFE Gippsland have named Holly Perriam as Director of the Victorian Renewable Energy TAFE Centre of Excellence, with the role beginning on July 27. Based in Gippsland, the centre will work with industry and the Victorian TAFE network to develop training for the growing renewable energy sector. Gippsland Water have completed an upgrade at the Morwell Wastewater Treatment Plant, installing a new aerator to improve efficiency and lower operating costs. The new 37-kilowatt high-speed unit replaces an older 22-kilowatt aerator at the plant's South Basin. Managing Director Sarah Cumming says the upgrade will speed up the treatment process, particularly during periods of high wastewater flows.
19: This project was about making our wastewater treatment process more efficient, which helps to reduce our operating costs. It also gives us more flexibility during maintenance, which also helps keep services running for the community. By reducing energy use and chemical reliance, we can save on our operating costs, allowing us to put further downward pressure on our customer bills.
18: Latrobe City Council have officially adopted its 2026-27 budget following approval at its latest council meeting. Emma Roberts reports.
20: The budget presents a balanced cash budget position, placing Council in a strong financial position to support the priorities outlined in the Council Plan and Community Vision 2025 to 2029. A total capital works program of $90.4 million has been allocated, including $71.9 million for new projects in 2026-27. Emma Roberts, Ace Radio.
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3: 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We'll be right back.
18: The Alpine Rally will leave Gippsland after more than two decades, with the iconic event relocating to the Yarra Valley for its 2027 edition. Organisers say the rally will be based at Rochford Winery from December 2 to 5 under new event director Craig Jarvie. Gippsland has hosted the event since 2003, but organisers say the move will improve spectator access, with fans able to attend more easily from Melbourne. That's the latest in local news and sport.
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23: Your 4-day forecast for Gippsland and the Valley. Patchy morning fog, clearing to a mostly sunny day today with light winds. We're heading for a top of 13 across Latrobe Valley, 14 in Sale, 15 in Bairnsdale, Lakes Entrance and Orbost. Tomorrow, early fog, then partly cloudy, 14. Friday, morning fog and frost, then sunny and 15. Saturday, early fog and frost, then a partly cloudy day with a late shower or two, 15. Right now, 9 degrees in the Valley and Lakes, 10 in Sale, 8 in Bairnsdale, 6 in Orbost.
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3: You did?
0: I did, yeah.
3: How so?
0: Well, they used that footage of my belly popping out when that guy scored the try at State of Origin 2. So I've already seen myself on the TV this morning. And, State of Origin 3 is happening tonight. The decider, Queensland, New South Wales, up at Suncorp Stadium in Brisbane. Should be an absolute ripper. Of course, the Blues took game one. Queensland dominated game two. And I reckon there's going to be a twist in the tail tonight. We'll see.
3: A twist?
0: I think New South Wales aren't without their chances tonight. They were written off straight after game two. I think they're a chance. I think Queensland will probably get it done, but I'm not ruling out New South Wales.
3: I was going to say on the phone yesterday to my dad, he seemed pretty confident that Queensland would get the job done. So he was a bit sad.
0: Yeah, no, they're the favourites and rightly so, but we'll see.
3: We'll see.
0: It's going to be a big game tonight. Speaking of the NRL, they've just signed the richest TV deal in history, which is hardly rated a mention in Victoria at all. So the NRL deal for 7 years is worth $5.3 billion, which is ahead of the AFL's $4.5 billion deal. So nearly $1 billion more for the NRL.
3: What's another nine zeros?
0: Well, that's it.
3: Is it
0: that's
3: nine?
0: A seven-year deal starting from the 2028 season.
3: Wow.
0: Fascinating. Interesting. Yeah. The AFL have decided on, presented options to the commission and the clubs about what fixture shall we do. It looks as though the one that was the obvious one, the one that's most similar to one now, will be the one that they maintain in 2028, which we thought. I did like this story once Tasmania joined the AFL in 2028. Since announcing the Tassie Devils are coming into the AFL, the Tasmania Football Club have had over 200 unsolicited, suggestions. Or demos for their club song.
3: Oh. Mm.
0: So random musos from across the country sending demo tapes of what they believe to be the Tassie Devils' future club song. It's a big call. It's a big call, isn't it?
3: Yeah.
0: To get a footy song across the line. So good luck to all the aspiring unsolicited applicants who sent their details. I haven't sent anything.
3: No, but you could.
0: I will now. Hey, Russia, they're back in the Olympics. So the International Olympic Committee Executive Board has provisionally lifted the suspension of the Russian Olympic Committee. So Russia have been banned from competing, or Russian athletes, I suppose, banned from competing under their nation's flag since 2023, all to do with the Ukraine situation.
3: Which is still ongoing.
0: Which is still going, but I think everyone's just going, oh, really? Still happening? Oh, okay, well, we'll let them back in. So I wonder if other sporting bodies will follow suit.
3: They're going
0: to have to follow stricter anti-doping laws as well, the Russians, than
3: others. Really?
0: Yeah, so we'll see what happens there. But Russia are back in the Olympics anyway. Hey, we've got the quarterfinals almost locked in the World Cup. So this morning, Argentina beat Egypt late. Egyptians pushed them all the way. It was 3-2.
3: Wow.
0: Currently, just about halftime of the match between Switzerland and Colombia. They're locked at nil-all. So tomorrow, we actually don't have any World Cup action. The quarterfinals. Yeah, none tomorrow.
3: Wow.
0: The quarterfinals start on Friday. France and Morocco is the first of the quarterfinals. That's on Friday morning. At Wimbledon, there's a big match going on at the moment. Felix Auger-Aliassime has just taken the fourth set. So the match between he and Novak Djokovic is going to a fifth and final set, which has just started now. So that's a thrilling match there. Jannik Sinner already into the semifinals on the women's side of things. Coco Gauff and Karolina Muchova have also qualified for the semifinals as well. There you go.
3: Bam.
0: Okay, that'll do. Sport, 6:48. 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

0: Teddy Swims, that is Mr. Know-It-All at 4 to 7. This is The Morning Crew with Gabby and Dan. Got your national and local news coming up in a moment. On the other side, move over Taylor Swift. Because the real world's biggest rock star is touching down in Melbourne today.
1: I have no idea who you're talking about.
0: It may or may not be a musician that is landing today, but the buzz about their arrival is big, so much so that a crowd of 35 to 40,000 people are expected to turn out just to see this person in the flesh.
1: What?
0: It's bizarre. We'll talk about it next.
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17: Today's weather forecast at Hungry Jack's. Rainbow, storm and shake. Inspired by Skittles.
15: Whoa, they're squishy.
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19: 7 degrees in Melbourne, cloudy atop today, 11 at 7 o'clock. Good morning, I'm David Armstrong. A woman's been stabbed to death at a home in Vermont. Police found the 29-year-old inside a property on Delatite Court just before 10 last night. A 39-year-old man was arrested at the scene. He's been transported to hospital under police guard and will be interviewed by homicide detectives. A fire that destroyed a home at Truganina this morning is believed to have been deliberately lit. Here's Madeline Burke.
15: Two Melbourne homes have been extensively damaged by fire overnight. Fire tore through a townhouse on Cabarita Street in Truganina just before 5 this morning. Nobody was home at the time, but fire investigators say the blaze is suspicious, handing the scene over to police. The fire is now under control. A community advice was issued for heavy smoke in the area. Earlier, occupants of a home in Atwood were forced to flee after lithium batteries on charge sparked a major fire. Nobody was injured. Madeline Burke, Melbourne.

0: are to connections, suggesting customers try again, as it may work on retry. The accused Pam the Bird graffiti vandal is back behind bars amid growing calls for him to stay in jail until he repays the full cost of the damage. He was arrested after spray painting the infamous cartoon bird during a dangerous 9-hour stunt on a Balti Bridge pylon. Acting Inspector Darren Wallace.
1: It's unacceptable, and that's the taxpayer's site, and that's going to cost the taxpayer to repair. In addition to the extraordinary police response and the number of police resources that were utilised.
0: Hundreds of transport workers are planning to protest outside Aldi stores across the country today. The union representing the workers says it's identified dangerous practices in the supermarket's transport supply chain. Enrolments at 40% of Victoria's boys' schools have fallen by up to a quarter. Four Catholic schools have recorded drops of up to 19 full classrooms in the past decade. Xavier has had the biggest decline. Geelong Football Club has asked Facebook to take down pages promoting false and malicious AI-generated content about the Cats. Those pages make false allegations of criminal activity and the arrest of players. Prince Harry and six other claimants, among them Elton John, have lost their case against the publisher of the Daily Mail. The High Court has dismissed allegations the publisher violated their privacy by tapping their phones. It accepted the argument that friends, colleagues and staff working for the claimants provided the stories. The group now face a £50 million payout. Finance, Wall Street's down 130, our dollar 69.27 US.
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0: better. Essendon senior players have been asked their thoughts on the characteristics required to be the Bombers' next coach. James Hurt expecting to again meet with the club next week. He's told Footy Classified he'd like to see Zach Merritt's thoughts.
3: What I'd be interested in looking at is the input those players have had, and also what Zach Merritt went to the club with at the end of last year and said what he thought he wasn't getting and why he wanted to leave and what was the reason around that club, and whether they match up with what perhaps that dossier says.
0: Gold Coast forward Ben Long's two-game ban for his ugly hit on Collingwood's Braden Maynard has been reduced to one match by the tribunal. Soccer, Switzerland and Colombia locked at nil all at halftime of their round of 16 World Cup clash earlier. Argentina defeated Egypt 3-2. And that's the latest news and sport.
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6: Good morning, it's Daniel Brewer with your local news and sport. As the state coalition tours Victoria ahead of November's election, roads and potholes continue to be among the biggest concerns raised by communities. Across the region, some potholes have been blamed for causing vehicle damage, with Nationals leader Danny O'Brien describing the state of local roads as an appalling mess.
7: Travelling around all of Victoria this week and the pothole situation has just got to a calamitous stage. We've had just a little bit of rain and yet our roads have fallen into an appalling mess. I've seen over the last couple of days people repeatedly pulled over trying to fix or change tyres, so people having to get towed because they've damaged their wheels.
6: Victoria Police is encouraging local primary school students to head along to the next Blue Light Disco at the Hayfield Memorial Hall on Friday, July 17. The event runs from 6:30 until 8:30 and is open to students in grades 3 to 6. More information is available on the iWatch Wellington Police Service Area Facebook page. 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

0: tournament, with local players claiming several titles across the four-day event. Jessica Board successfully defended the Women's Open singles title, defeating Bella Prince. Moe's Jared Kate took out the Men's Open Tier 2 singles crown, while Bairnsdale's Anna Banson won the Girls Under 16 singles. That's the latest in local news and sport.
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6: Your four-day forecast, Gippsland and the Valley, patchy morning fog, clearing to a mostly sunny day today with light winds. We're heading for a top of 13 across Latrobe Valley, 14 in Sale, 15 in Bairnsdale, Lakes Entrance and Orbost. Tomorrow, early fog, then partly cloudy, 14. Friday, morning fog and frost, then sunny and 15. Saturday, early fog and frost, then a partly cloudy day with a late shower or two, 15. And right now, 8 degrees in the Valley, Sale and Bairnsdale, 9 in Lakes, 7 in Orbost.
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6: It is 8 past 7. This is the Morning Crew with Gabby and Dan. Hope you're well. Just a quick shout out to all our Telstra customers this morning.
8: That's me.
6: So Telstra customers across the country reporting the provider's mobile network has crashed, potentially leaving millions of Australians unable to make phone calls or access the internet.
8: Oh.
6: Yeah. So not just Telstra, but also other networks like Boost, Aldi, Tangerine, Belong and Everyday Mobile are also reporting outages.
8: I'm texting you.
6: Okay.
8: And right. I'm not on work Wi-Fi.
6: Okay. I've got one for you. Hello.
8: Yep. Did you get it?
6: I got it from you. Yes. You said hello. I didn't need the image, Gabby. That's unnecessary.
8: There was no image.
6: Oh, right. Oh, okay.
8: Right. So outages. That's really frustrating if you like tapping and going and all that type of stuff.
6: Yeah. So apparently there's a bit of an outage with Telstra.
8: A bit.
6: Not affecting Gabby, but it could affect up to 4.9 million customers. Is what the
8: article
6: is. Why
8: not with Telstra anymore?
6: I don't know. Who are you with? Who are you with? Well, I'm with Optus and I'm totally fine, so that's okay. Yeah, it says, right. I've got the three dots. Are you texting me or not?
8: No, my phone's
6: dot,
8: locked.
6: Dot. Look, I've got dot, dot, dot.
8: It says phone's locked.
6: Wow. Look at that. I've got three dots.
8: Do you know, right?
6: Yeah, yeah.
8: So you're having like an argument with someone or maybe you declare your love and you're waiting and they're doing dot, dot, dot.
6: Yeah.
8: But my phone's locked.
6: Your phone is locked, but according to my phone, you're texting me right now.
8: That's strange.
6: Yeah, okay. Righto, there you go. Read into that what you will. But yes, apparently some, if not all, Telstra customers seem to be affected by some sort of outage this morning. So, no phone is for us, I guess. This is Ella Langley in Chusen, Texas at 9 past 7. Morning Crew with Gabby and Dan. Next, a rock star's in town. I'll explain. Just when

0: Elton and Brittany teaming up for Hold Me Closer at 16 past 7 Morning Crew with Gabby and Dan this Wednesday. Gabby, I did point out the other week on the air, there doesn't really seem to be any new ideas when it comes to movies. Everything seems to be a remake. So this year alone, we're going to have Toy Story 5, we're going to have Minions 3, we've already had The Devil Wears Prada 2. Still to come this year, I believe there's another Hunger Games on the way, and Scream 7.
1: Yes.
0: It's coming out. In fact, Scary Movie 6 was recently out and flopped pretty hard, I think, from what
1: and
0: I gather.
1: And Arnott didn't even create a new flavour of biscuit.
0: Nope.
1: They just mixed together pizza and barbecue and called it Bitza.
0: Absolutely.
1: Or Bizza.
0: Something like that.
1: Yeah, not Bitza.
0: Pizza? I'm not sure. Anyway, so there's no new ideas. With that in mind, let's do this. What's News Wednesday? Whoa, whoa, whoa, whoa. What's News Wednesday? Whoa, whoa, whoa, whoa, whoa.
1: I'm totally thrown.
0: Okay.
1: I don't understand.
0: I just found this story really fascinating. And it's not a game of What's News Wednesday.
1: Because you used to give me
0: 3 news stories and two of them were fake.
1: And
0: tell
1: one
0: me that
1: was
0: the real one.
1: So this is just a real story.
0: This is just a real story that I reckon once you hear it, you'll be like, oh, yeah, I get it. But it baffles me. So you spoke about maybe Taylor Swift being the biggest pop star on the planet.
1: Mm-hmm.
0: Well, look out, because landing in Melbourne today is Narendra Modi. Are you familiar with Mr. Modi?
1: I don't think so.
0: He is the Prime Minister of India, and he lands in Melbourne today. Now, as it stands right now, the current Prime Minister, Anthony Albanese of Australia,
1: isn't
0: in the Solomon Islands, isn't even in Australia, but Modi is landing today. He's going to have some high-level talks with Albanese when he gets back. But he's also hosting a community event at Marvel Stadium, of which they're expecting a crowd of between 35 and 40,000 people to turn up. So the Indian Prime Minister, Narendra Modi, is going to make a speech at Marvel Stadium, and it's like an AFL crowd in terms of people are going to turn up to see this guy. That's why he has been compared to Taylor Swift, because they only put about 40,000 tickets on sale and they all went within hours.
1: Wow, they all
0: got
1: snapped
0: up. Isn't that
1: crazy?
0: He is one of, if not the most popular political leaders. He actually holds a 75% approval rating in India.
1: Wow.
0: And India is a democracy. This isn't, oh, Putin's got 100% of the vote, or Kim Jong-un's got 100% of the vote. This guy actually does go to elections and doesn't wipe out his opposition. And yeah, he's unbelievable. He's going to be here for 3 days. And it's going to be a big deal.
1: It is a big deal.
0: Could you imagine any political leader anywhere in the world coming selling out a stadium?
1: In Australia.
0: Can you imagine Albanese, Anthony Albanese, going to another country and selling out a 40,000-seat stadium?
1: No, I can't.
0: Can you imagine?
1: It's passionate.
0: If Dragon Trump would draw
1: a
0: crowd.
1: Yes, yes.
0: He might draw a crowd.
1: He would. I think more a fascination type thing. Not necessarily always supporters.
0: He would host an event. Anyway, it is just fascinating to see.
1: So has he landed, or are people still following on Flight Tracker?
0: He's landing this afternoon, my understanding is, and the event is coming up. I can't work out, is it later in the week? He's only going to be here for 3 days. So it's literally today, tomorrow and Friday are his only stops in town.
1: Politicians always do such whirlwind trips.
0: Yeah, they do.
1: I know it's part of like their job, but I couldn't do it.
0: It'd be nice to stop and have a bit of a sightsee.
1: Yeah.
0: Because if you're Anthony Albanese, for example, you could just walk around the United States. You know, no one knowing who you are, really.
1: Mm.
0: Trump couldn't do that, and Modi couldn't do that, I don't think, but a lot of people could.
1: Yeah, exactly right.
0: Yeah, that'd be fun to do.
1: But it's like you mess up your whole body. Like, you're on a plane for 16 hours or something.
0: Yep.
1: Then you're on the opposite body clock, and you're expected to perform at, like, an elite level, you know, make all these deals with people and handshakes and photos and dinners, and then just come back. It must be exhausting.
0: Well, it would be. Modi's also going to do a tour of the MCG while he's here as well, because
1: he's got to get some hallowed turf.
0: At the end of the day, he's still an Indian man.
1: Speaking of the MCG, you know how, I think it was last year, they sold off some of the hallowed turf?
0: Oh, yeah.
1: And now there's, I have to look at it, but I think the old lights.
0: Yeah.
1: They're selling them off. So if you've got like a man cave or something and you would like an MCG light.
0: Yeah.
1: You can now buy it.
0: It's crazy how far light technology's come on, because when I was a kid, the MCG had flicked the lights on. It'd take 15 minutes for them to light up. Now they flash on and off when someone kicks a goal.
1: Yeah.
0: You know, life has totally changed. Speaking of hallowed turf, my kids actually have a chunk of GMHBA Stadium in Geelong at our house. That's a true story.
1: How?
0: So back in December of last year, the Melbourne Renegades played a game against the Hobart Hurricanes in Geelong in the Big Bash. There wasn't many people there. And we were there.
1: Of course you were.
0: Of course we were. And they said, oh, by the way, we're tearing up the surface. We're relaying the whole ground at the end of this game. If you'd like a chunk of turf, come down to the end, the Joel Selwood stand end of the game, we'll give you some.
1: So have they planted it?
0: No, it's just on the bookshelf.
1: It's just dried out.
0: Yeah, it got dried out, GMHB 80 stadium turf.
1: That's actually just so your family.
0: Yeah.
1: Like you could have created your lawn to be that turf. But no, we'll pop it on the bookshelf and it will dry out and die, but we'll keep it.
0: Yep. We haven't touched it, but if you ever want to see it, just let me know. I've got a bit of GMHBA stadium at home.
1: Wow.
0: Just in case. What's News Wednesday? Whoa, whoa, whoa, whoa. What's News Wednesday? Whoa, whoa, whoa, whoa, whoa.
1: Okay, yeah. Different strokes for different folks. Good day.
0: Yeah, exactly. Yeah,
1: dead turf, prime position in the house. It's on the mantelpiece.
0: It's true. I'll send you a photo later on.
1: Oh,
0: anyway,
1: good. Can't wait.
0: Morning Crew with Gabby and Dad, 22 past 7.
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0: morning fog, then mostly sunny for Gippsland today. It's up to 13 for the valley, 15 for the east. And as the winter chill sets in, many in our community are struggling to keep warm. That's why Morwell Neighbourhood House is running their winter appeal.
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0: Shout out to both Miley and her best friend Leslie. That is See You Again at 7:29. 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
1: It's been a few days since Taylor Swift and Travis Kelce got married at Madison Square Garden, but more details are emerging. And I find this one really intriguing. So you know when you go to a wedding, sometimes there's those bonbonniere gifts. So sitting at your table, there might be a candle that you take home or chocolate.
0: I think we gave out little chocolate bars, I think, from memory.
1: Yeah, my brother owns a pecan farm, so theirs were chocolate pecans and whatnot.
0: Right, yep.
1: But Taylor Swift and Travis Kelce did something different instead of that.
0: Okay.
1: So apparently they had little games set up at their wedding, like mini golf and ring toss. And if you played that, then you got a raffle ticket. And then you went into the draw to win items like Chanel handbags, Dior handbags, Cartier watches, luxury golf bag, a 1970 Chevrolet Cheville. A muscle car, a personalised number plate as well. It was a nod to the same model that Travis drove Taylor away with in one time after a Chiefs game.
0: Right.
1: So you could go to a wedding.
0: Taylor Swift's wedding.
1: That they said, don't give us any gifts.
0: No.
1: But join our raffle.
0: That's incredible.
1: They had raffle prizes. Avril Lavigne, by the way, walked away with a Chanel handbag.
0: That's incredible.
1: We don't know who got the car.
0: I'm certain I saw Chris Hemsworth walking out of Madison Square Garden with a meat tray. 1-300-799-31. What's the best thing you've won in a raffle?
1: Yeah. My father-in-law wins a lot pub raffles, also he buys a lot of tickets.
0: Yeah, you got to be in it to
1: win it. Yeah, that's what I mean. He's like, I've got like 5 chickens in the freezer.
0: Yeah,
1: I'm like,
0: okay.
1: Well, stop buying tickets.
0: I had to do the raffle at the footy club the other week, and there's a lot of pressure on you, actually.
1: To do what?
0: To do the raffle. Because
1: you sell some tickets, you put them in a hat, and you draw it out.
0: Because they sell it at the gate. So as people drive in, you have to pay to get a local footy.
1: Oh,
0: and
1: yeah.
0: Then I'm the guy there going, want any raffle tickets as well, mate? Yep, sure. 3? Yep, absolutely. And then I had to write their phone number down on each of the 3 ticket stubs that I kept.
1: Oh, that's hard.
0: And then writing down, you know, numbers really quickly so the next car can come through. There was a lot of pressure to get those digits right. I hope whoever won had the correct phone number written down. I'm sorry if you didn't. Best thing you've ever won in a raffle, 1-300-799-31.
1: I just find this bizarre. So far, it hasn't publicly been revealed who won the Chevrolet.
0: Yeah, yeah.
1: But there'll be signs. They'll be driving a new car.
0: Absolutely.
1: It's worth up to $170,000 apparently.
0: Good Lord.
1: Why are you giving a car away?
0: Why don't I have
1: really
0: rich friends?
1: What if the person can't drive?
0: Yeah, true. I really wish I had rich friends who could potentially
1: fund you a new car.
0: Exactly. That'd be nice. I want to go to their wedding and drive home in a brand new car.
1: My auntie won a car.
0: Did
1: she? I don't know how she won it, but she won it. But she can't drive. She doesn't have a license.
0: Well, what did she do?
1: I don't know. Sold it, I guess.
0: Okay, you're right. Yeah, that makes sense.
1: Yeah, I guess she
0: 1-300-799-31.
1: But she won a whole car.
0: All I got one day at a Chinese restaurant was a Guinness Book of World Records. I won it in a raffle.
1: Oh, yeah, you have told me
0: and
1: that.
0: I was about 12. But, geez, I'll tell you what, 12-year-old, back in the day, pre-internet, the Guinness Book of World Records is a pretty cool thing to take
1: home. Do you know
0: home.
1: Why they developed the book?
0: For pub drinking games?
1: No.
0: Pub bets, pub discussions, something to do with Guinness.
1: To do with pubs, people getting into arguments.
0: Yeah,
1: and
0: yeah.
1: You didn't have Google.
0: That's
1: you know what I
0: said,
1: mean?
0: Didn't I?
1: So, kind of.
0: Yeah, 1-300-799-31. Best thing you wanted to raffle. Let us know. Local news coming up. Gabby's trending news to follow right here on The Morning Crew with Gabby and Dan.
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11: Good morning, it's Daniel Brewer with your local news and sport. A new aerator has been installed at Gippsland Water's Morwell Wastewater Treatment Plant as part of efforts to improve performance and reduce costs. The 37-kilowatt high-speed aerator replaces the previous unit in the South Basin and is expected to deliver faster treatment during peak inflow periods. Managing Director Sarah Cumming says the investment will improve the plant's overall efficiency.
12: This project was about making our wastewater treatment process more efficient, which helps to reduce our operating costs. It also gives us more flexibility during maintenance, which also helps keep services running for the community. By reducing energy use and chemical reliance, we can save on our operating costs, allowing us to put further downward pressure on our customer bills.
11: The 2026-27 budget has been endorsed by Latrobe City Council after being adopted at the most recent council meeting. Emma Roberts reports.
13: The budget presents a balanced cash budget position, placing council in a strong financial position to support the priorities outlined in the Council Plan and Community Vision 2025 to 2029. A total capital works program of $90.4 million has been allocated, including $71.9 million for new projects in 2026-27 and $18.5 million for continuing projects. All the details can be found on the Council's website. Emma Roberts, Ace Radio.
11: 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Ms Perriam will oversee the Gippsland-based centre, which is focused on building the workforce needed for the state's renewable energy future. The centre will partner with industry to deliver new training programs across renewable energy generation, transmission and storage.
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11: North Gippsland netball A grade results. Hayfield 37 went down to Woodside 42. Glengarry 46 defeated Cowra 42. Yulon North 34 lost to Rosedale 42. And Gormandale 34 lost to TTU 53. In B grade, it was wins to Rosedale, TTU, Woodside, Glengarry, and Sale. That's the latest in local news and sport.
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16: Your 4-day forecast for Gippsland and the Valley. Patchy morning fog, clearing to a mostly sunny day today with light winds. We're heading for a top of 13 across Latrobe Valley, 14 in Sale, 15 in Bairnsdale, Lakes Entrance and Orbost. Tomorrow, early fog, then partly cloudy, 14. Friday, morning fog and frost, then sunny and 15. Saturday, early fog and frost, then a partly cloudy day with a late shower or two, 15. And right now, 8 degrees in the Valley, Sale and Bairnsdale, 9 in Lakes, 7 in Orbost.
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0: 7:42, this is The Morning Crew with Gabby and Dan. There's a bit going on right now as we speak. So we did throw out the phone number before. Give us a call. What did you win in a raffle? That's me forgetting that Telstra's down.
1: Entirely.
0: So right across the country, Telstra is down. There's an outage. You are unable to make phone calls at the moment, I believe. Gabby, you had a crack just before and not working for you.
1: I did try and, it said call failed. So that's an inconvenience for a lot of people.
0: Yes, and I'm on Optus, so I'm okay. I seem unaffected. But the Telstra network and all the sort of other sort of minor networks that use the Telstra network have been affected this morning. So please keep that in mind. Also, if you are travelling today and wanting to use the public transport network, V-Line has had to stop.
1: And when I
0: say V-Line, I mean every single V-Line train across the entire state of Victoria. Due to a network radio fault, which I can only assume is Telstra-related, services right across the network are unable to operate. So there is no estimated time for rectification at this stage. Very limited coach replacement services are available. Passengers are advised to defer travel where possible.
1: Wow.
0: So if you were planning on catching a train to Melbourne or somewhere today, it's not happening at the moment and I'm not sure when it will be able to happen. And I do feel for people who were on trains who might have left, caught the early one, the 5:30 one or whatever, and they just stopped.
1: And now they're in the middle of nowhere.
0: And now they're in the middle of nowhere with no sort of coach on the way to save them at this moment.
1: Oh, dear.
0: So there's a bit going on. There's a bit to unpack. So Telstra out, and now it also would appear that V-Line is also out as well.
1: Okay, we'll keep you up to date if something changes. But
0: yeah, just stay
1: mayhem.
0: Home. Just cancel today. Just stay home. 7:44, Morning Crew with Gabby and Dan. Let's do this.
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0: If you're not on Telstra, stand by to play Man Minute. We'll ask for your calls in about 11 minutes. Right now, though, Gabby has got all the trending news we need to know today. What's going on, Gabstar?
1: Stop right now. Thank you very much. Today's the 30th anniversary of the release of Spice Girls' debut single, being Wannabe.
4: If you want to be my lover, you got to get with my friends.
0: That's crazy. That the whole lyric, the whole premise of that song, they're essentially saying, if you want to sleep with me, you got to go through all my friends first. I mean, that's
1: busy.
0: That's intense.
1: Yes. Now, while fans are celebrating 3 decades of girl power, Melanie C has dropped a bombshell.
0: All right, yes.
1: She always does. Yeah, this isn't a reunion tour. Don't worry, I think she's given up on that. But the Spice Girls have actually regained ownership of their 1997 film, Spice World.
0: Oh, cool.
1: And that means they're planning to re-release it after restoring original control over the rights. So it has been re-edited.
0: Yep.
1: And will return in the new future after years of complicated ownership, which meant that it wasn't able to be streamed. That's why you can't really find it unless you've got VHS.
0: How good.
1: Also confirmed that some scenes, including disgraced former entertainer Gary Glitter, have been removed from the updated version
0: as
1: well.
0: Gary Glitter, yes, right. There's a name I haven't thought of for a while.
1: Yes, but Sporty was saying that the film did reflect like a lot of their real experiences whilst they were rising to global fame. A lot of the storylines were in fact true, and I did watch it, but I was little, so I'd love to watch it again.
0: But when's the reunion tour happening? Anyway.
1: Hey, Charlie XCX is taking her new album to the big screen.
0: Okay.
1: So she's announced a series of special listening parties. The album, it is called Music, Fashion, Film, and all happen at independent cinemas around the world.
0: Right, okay. It seems to be a theme lately to sort of release these kind of concert movies.
1: A listening party?
0: Oh, sort of.
1: Kind of.
0: Yeah.
1: So this will happen between July 9 and 11 across the UK, North America, Europe, Australia, New Zealand, Brazil and Japan.
0: She does have a really good following, doesn't she, Charlie XCX?
1: She really does.
0: So, good luck to her.
1: So I have seen that a listening party is happening in Elsternwick on Friday, $5 a pop.
0: Yeah, right.
1: And the album is due for release on July 24. I remember years ago Kanye did... It just kind of teased like something big is happening.
0: I remember
1: being in Sydney and then there was these big projections of him and it was snippets of his new album.
0: Yeah.
1: But there was heaps of people out and about looking for it and it was quite clever marketing.
0: The best one was when Susan Boyle had released a new album and everyone was supposed to listen to it together and the hashtag was Susan Album Party. But of course... The hashtag kind of looked like sus anal bum party. That's my favourite listening party of all time.
1: Poor Susan. And lastly, Roger Federer is officially the ultimate fan of the game. So he returned to Wimbledon, to the Royal Box. And many celebrities kind of treat the Royal Box as a bit of a revolving door,
0: a
1: place to be seen. But Federer proved he's cut from a completely different cloth. So he sat through a marathon of tennis. Almost the entire Royal Box had gone, left centre court. And then there was still one match to go. And this was Zverev the other day. And Federer was still there, literally him on his own, and there was like two other people in the Royal Box. So it's got a huge applaud from fans. You know, he's front row, he's an ambassador of the sport, he's pure class. He's not there for a photo opportunity like other celebs.
0: It is one of those things where
1: he's just passionate.
0: Every other sport, you can kind of plan for it. Like, not every other sport, but for the footy example. Mm. I went to the footy on Saturday night, Richmond Carlton, 7:35 MCG. I know that game's going to finish about 10:15, and I can go
1: Tennis
0: home.
1: Is like Quidditch.
0: Tennis, Quidditch. It is. You're right.
1: You like, never quite
0: there's
1: know.
0: There's a five-setter on court right now between Novak Djokovic and Felix Auger-Aliassime at Wimbledon. It's been going for 4 hours.
1: Well, there was a five-set match.
0: Yeah.
1: And then when that finished, that's when Zverev got on the court.
0: Yeah.
1: And so it was 9 p.m. So everyone went, we're done.
0: No,
1: but he was like, no, I'll watch it again.
0: Dedication from Roger.
1: Yes.
0: I think it's pretty clear he likes tennis. More trending news online, themorningcrew.com.au at 7:49. 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
0: Morning fog, then mostly sunny for Gippsland today. A top of 13 for the valley, 15 for the east. 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
0: If you're looking for an excuse to go to Mallacoota, this might be it. 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

0: Nick's Morning Crew with Gabby and Dan. If you're just waking up and your phone's not working, that's okay. Telstra is down nationwide, also heavily affecting V-Line trains. 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They ain't running due to this Telstra outage. If you're not with Telstra, call 1300 799 31. It's time to play Mad Minute. The phone line is well and truly open.
1: 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That $1,000 is all yours with Mad Minute.
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13: 7 degrees in Melbourne. A cloudy day atop of 11. It's 8 o'clock. Good morning. David Armstrong. A large Telstra outage is causing issues for mobile phone customers and disrupting tens of thousands of businesses. Payment system Tyro says it's aware of customers not being able to connect to their 4G network to process transactions. Tech expert Stephen Fenwick says it's not just Telstra services.
14: We're going into its third hour right now. It is also affecting the mobile virtual network operators, so the Telstra partners like Belong and Aldi as well, so Boost Mobile also.
13: And V-Line says due to a radio network fault affecting their network, services are currently unable to operate. A woman's been stabbed to death at a home in Vermont. Police found the 39-year-old inside a property on Delatite Court just before 10 last night. A 39-year-old man was arrested at the scene. The Allen government's been accused of trying to spin its way around a damning report into the CFA. Labor lost a bid to censor a damning 33-page report. It found the summer's bushfires received less than half the extra funding needed. Shadow Emergency Services Minister Danny O'Brien says it's an attempted cover-up by the government.
15: This is a disgraceful attempt at covering up the failings of the CFA and the failings of the government to properly resource our volunteer firefighters. The government has literally gone out and tried to stop a parliamentary committee from learning the truth.
13: Personal credit card debt in Australia has blown out to $19.4 billion. Here's Sarah Widdowson.
1: Canstar analysis.

0: on their cards in just 1 month. Total credit card debt accruing interest rose by $61 million to hit $19.4 billion, just the second rise this year. Collectively, Australians are now paying around $10 million a day in credit card interest. Canstar's Sally Tindall says the figures are a reminder many households are still struggling to clear their card balance in full. Sarah Wiedersane reporting.
1: A 15-year-old boy is facing serious charges after stealing a car from a gym, then setting a panel beaters in Melbourne southeast on fire, causing over $1 million damage. Boy is accused of stealing a Ford Raptor from a gym at Burwood last month before that vehicle was driven to a car paint business in Carrum Downs, which was then set alight. Teen's been charged with aggravated burglary, theft of a motor vehicle and arson. A decorated police horse is to be cloned by an equine breeding business, Vulcan. Died last year at the age of 23. Vets collecting a tissue sample following his death. In finance, Wall Street is down 130. Our dollar, 69.27 US.
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1: better. Bulldogs midfielder Matt Kennedy free to play West Coast on Sunday after the tribunal reduced a one-match ban for a front-on bump to a fine. Gold Coast Ben Long also successful, cutting a two-game ban for his hit on Collingwood's Braden Maynard down to one match. Novak Djokovic is through to another Wimbledon semi-final after an epic five-hour, five-set win over Felix Auger-Aliassime.
3: It was really anybody's game in the super tiebreak in the fifth. What can I say? I mean, these are kind of moments that I still play tennis for sure.
1: And at the World Cup, Switzerland and Colombia heading to extra time after finishing at nil all after 90 minutes. Earlier, Argentina defeated Egypt 3-2. That's the latest news and sports.
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5: Good morning, it's Daniel Brewer with your local news and sport. Renters are being encouraged to stay warm for less this winter thanks to a collaboration between Gippsland councils. Sam College has the story.
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5: Road conditions and potholes are emerging as key issues as the state coalition travels across Victoria ahead of November's state election. Several potholes across our region have led to vehicle damage, with Nationals leader Danny O'Brien criticising the condition of the state's roads and labelling them as an appalling mess.
7: Travelling around all of Victoria this week and the pothole situation has just got to a calamitous stage. We've had just a little bit of rain and yet our roads have fallen into an appalling mess. I've seen over the last couple of days people repeatedly pulled over trying to fix or change tyres, and people having to get towed because they've damaged their wheels.
5: The next Victoria Police Blue Light Disco will be held at the Hayfield Memorial Hall on Friday, July 17, giving local primary school students a chance to enjoy a safe night out. The disco is open to children in grades 3 to 6 with doors opening from 6:30. Full event details are available via the iWatch Wellington Police Service Area Facebook page.
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5: After more than 20 years in Gippsland, the Alpine Rally will relocate to the Yarra Valley for its 2027 event. The historic rally, to be held from December 2 to 5, will be headquartered at Rochford Winery under new event director Craig Jarvie. Organisers say the move will make the event more accessible for spectators while maintaining the rally's traditional endurance format across 3 days of competition. That's the latest in local news and sport.
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0: School, Coldplay and Viva La Vida at 18 past 8. This is The Morning Crew with Gabby and Dan on a wacky old Wednesday morning where there's some serious issues going on.
1: Wow.
0: Yeah, a bit happening in relation to our friends at Telstra. Unfortunately, Telstra customers, of which Gabby is one,
1: yes.
0: Across the nation are reporting the provider's mobile network has crashed, potentially leaving millions of Australians unable to make phone calls or access the internet.
1: Also, this might affect some businesses with the tap and go. So cash is king.
0: Absolutely. So some of the smaller brands, I suppose, that also use Telstra's network are Boost, Aldi, Tangerine, Belong and Everyday Mobile. They're also reporting outages this morning.
1: Can I try
0: and
1: call you now?
0: Okay, so you're going to call me?
1: I'm going to call you mobile.
0: Because it's been going in and out. Someone here at the office said, oh, no, mine's working. And somebody said, oh, no, it's going in and out.
1: No.
0: So this is you trying to call me.
1: No.
0: This is call failed.
1: Yes.
0: Yeah, okay. No luck. So a lot of issues there with Telstra. This has also rolled on to affect the V-Line network as well.
1: Major.
0: I really feel for people who were on a V-Line train. I reckon if you've gone to catch the train this morning and you can't get on it,
1: count
0: your blessing, because there's been people who have caught the train and then just got stranded at a random stop somewhere down the line because people have gone, oh, we can't go any further, we're stopping here. And then they've tried to source some coaches, but there's only very limited coaches available at the moment because this was totally unplanned, of course.
1: Well, you showed me a list of all the trains to just stop midway through their journey.
0: And right, like, across the V-Line network.
1: For some people, sure, you ended up pretty close to the city.
0: Yeah.
1: But others, you are hundreds of kilometres away from where you want to be.
0: Yeah. And stuck in the middle.
1: And there's no bus. So it's a big
0: kerfuffle. It is a kerfuffle. So at this
1: stage. Hey, the phone's ringing.
0: Well, someone's ringing.
1: We have a listener who's not with Telstra.
0: Not with Telstra, like me, I'm with Optus. Optus is still working, and as far as I can tell, 000 calls are still getting through.
1: You'd hope so.
0: It's an annoying situation for up to 4.9 million customers. Who are with the Telstra network this morning.
1: Yeah.
0: Anyway, let's change tune, because coming up next, Gabby's found a list of the top driving songs, the best driving songs. So if you're on the road this morning, we will play the top 5 driving songs in just a moment here on The Morning Crew with Gabby and Dan. Stand by for that.
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0: Morning fog, then mostly sunny across Gippsland today. Top of 13 for the valley, 15 for the east. And after a bye weekend, Gippsland Live is back on Saturday for Indigenous Round. The business end of the season is coming up quick, Gabby. So calling from Ted Summerton Reserve, we're back at Ted Summerton, where first place Melby are hosting fifth place Traralgon on Saturday.
1: Traralgon will be pushing for a win to keep them in that coveted top five, plus looking for some redemption after their 54-point loss to Melby back in round three. So hear every moment this Saturday on TRFM, balls and all from midday, and then the game from 2:20 p.m.
0: Expect Melby to bounce back big this weekend. 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

0: Queen, the number one driving song, according to research at 24 to 9. Morning Crew with Gabby and Tam. We ran through the top five, which was Meatloaf, Neil Diamond, Bon Jovi, ABBA and Queen. The question I quickly posed to you without notice, any songs anywhere near the top that, I don't know, were released, say, in my lifetime in the last 37 years?
1: Yes, rounding out the top 10.
0: Right.
1: Number six, Fleetwood Mac, Go Your Own Way.
0: That didn't make it. Nope.
1: Number seven, The Killers, Mr. Brightside.
0: Oh, very good, very
1: 2003.
0: Good.
1: 2003. Then you had number eight, Kings of Leon, Sex on Fire, 2008.
0: Sex on Fire made the list. All right.
1: Fire.
0: I know the song.
1: Number nine, Pharrell Williams, either, Happy. By the way. 2013.
0: Yeah, okay. Yeah, good, good, good. Okay, so there were some modern songs in there.
1: There were.
0: Yeah, good.
1: Some.
0: Good. But, yeah, I don't mind it.
1: The oldies still come through, like multi-generational.
0: Yeah. Where's a Calvin Harris number or something? Or Avicii? Maybe one day. Anyway, Morning Crew with Gabby and Dan. We've got local news coming up in just a moment.
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14: Good morning, it's Daniel Brewer with your local news and sport. Latrobe City Council have given the green light to its 2026-27 budget, with councillors adopting the document at their latest meeting. Emma Roberts reports.
15: The budget presents a balanced cash budget position, placing Council in a strong financial position to support the priorities outlined in the Council Plan and Community Vision 2025 to 2029. A total capital works program of $90.4 million has been allocated, including $71.9 million for new projects in 2026-27 and $18.5 million for continuing projects. All the details can be found on the Council's website. Emma Roberts, Ace Radio.
14: The Victorian Renewable Energy Safe Centre of Excellence has appointed its inaugural director. Holly Perriam will take up the role with TAFE Gippsland later this month, leading the development of training programs to support the clean energy transition. The Gippsland-based centre will collaborate with industry and Victorian TAFE Network to deliver innovative training and workforce solutions. Gippsland Water have boosted operations at its Morwell Wastewater Treatment Plant with the installation of a new high-speed aerator. The upgraded 37-kilowatt system replaces a smaller 22-kilowatt unit and is designed to improve treatment performance while reducing operating costs. Managing Director Sarah Cumming says the new equipment will help process higher wastewater volumes more quickly when demand increases.
5: This project was about making our wastewater treatment process more efficient, which helps to reduce our operating costs. It also gives us more flexibility during maintenance. By reducing energy use and chemical reliance, we can save on our operating costs, allowing us to put further downward pressure on our customer bills.
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14: Gippsland players have starred at the Sale Sporting Legends tennis tournament, claiming several titles across the four-day event. Defending women's champion Jessica Board successfully retained her open singles crown, defeating Bella Prince in the final. Maui's Jared Cake won the men's open tier 2 singles title, while Bairnsdale's Anna Banson claimed the girls' under 16 singles championship. That's the latest in local news and sport.
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0: Your four-day forecast for Gippsland and the Valley. Patchy morning fog, clearing to a mostly sunny day today with light winds. We're heading for a top of 13 across Latrobe Valley, 14 in Sale, 15 in Bairnsdale, Lakes Entrance and Orbost. Tomorrow, early fog, then partly cloudy, 14. Friday, morning fog and frost, then sunny and 15. Saturday, early fog and frost, then a partly cloudy day with a late shower or two, 15. And right now, 9 degrees in the Valley and Lakes, 7 in Sale, Bairnsdale and Orbost.
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0: the weekend at Dancing in the Flames at 14 to 9. Morning Crew with Gabby and Dan for a Wednesday. Thanks for giving us a listen. Probably not streaming us via the listener app today, though, due to the Telstra outage. But we still appreciate the thought anyway.
1: Am I back yet?
0: I don't know.
1: I got messages from Australia Post.
0: Oh, that might be a good sign. Maybe Telstra is coming back slowly but surely.
1: Maybe. We'll I'll try and call you again.
0: Okay. All right. Being a live on-air Telstra test. Oh, no, you're ringing. It's ringing.
1: I'm back,
0: oh,
1: baby.
0: Oh, we're back. Oh, maybe Telstra's back after all.
1: Well, I am.
0: Okay, well, maybe maybe you might be
1: too. Slowly coming back.
0: V-Line, no word as of yet. We'll keep you posted. Morning Crew with Gabby and Dan. A bit going on the World Cup this morning. There is a game. So earlier today, Argentina beat Egypt 3-2. And we drew with Egypt in regulation time. We could have knocked off Argentina. Anyway, so Switzerland and Colombia, they're going at it right now. Nil all draw at the end of extra time, which means penalty shootout is happening as we speak.
1: Oh.
0: Always a gripping finish. Now, yesterday, of course, the US went down to Belgium and a lot of Americans didn't take it well because we were all making fun of them because of the whole red card ban overturned.
1: Donald Trump making
0: all that
1: poor.
0: Sort of stuff. Yeah. The whole world was going for Belgium yesterday. Anyway, Belgium got the job done. And a US comedian, Steve Hofstetter, who I'm not familiar with, but he tweeted something and I think took it in the right spirit. I just liked it. I'm going to read it out to you.
1: Okay.
0: So he said, okay, Belgium may have beaten the hell out of us at the World Cup, but when this is all done, the Belgians have to go back to their longer paid vacations, to their higher standard of living, back to their much safer country where they'll have to spend their much longer life expectancies thinking about it. And I
1: That's
0: just thought
1: very funny.
0: That was the perfect response to the US being knocked out by Belgium yesterday.
1: Always wigs me out that Americans only get 2 weeks paid annual leave
0: yeah, it's crazy.
1: A year.
0: And healthcare and yeah.
1: Yeah, it's tough.
0: What's doing there? Anyway, well done to Belgium. Bad luck to the US. It was a good campaign for them anyway. And as it stands right now, we're locked at 2 penalties apiece in the World Cup round of 16 game between Switzerland and Colombia. No World Cup games tomorrow, though. We get a day off tomorrow.
1: Bye, kind
0: 12
1: of.
0: To 9. Morning Crew, Gabby and Dan.
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0: Morning fog, clearing to a mostly sunny Gippsland Wednesday. We're heading for a top of 13 in the valley, 15 in the east. And Gabby, the massive floating inflatable obstacle course is back at Gippsland Regional Aquatic Centre, running both today and tomorrow.
1: So participants must be 6 years or older. What about 34-year-olds? And life jackets, they're provided for everyone. Just note that the 50-metre pool, that's going to be set to 25 metres all week to accommodate the inflatable setup. Spots, they're filling fast, so head to the Gippsland Regional Aquatic Centre on Facebook to book your spot today or tomorrow.
0: Absolutely. School holiday fun.
1: Yeah.
0: Morning Crew with Gabby and Dan, TRFM. We're going to wrap it up after G-Flip.

0: Bet on Fire at 4 to 9 Morning Crew with Gabby and Dan. 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
1: The Decider.
0: Yes.
1: You're going to be watching all on your own.
0: Yes, no family. It's going to be weird.
1: Have you got your snacks?
0: Got my snacks. Got my dog and my cat. So hopefully they're ready for some hard-hitting rugby league discussions as the game unfolds.
1: Go-to snack?
0: Maltesers, I think. Yours?
1: Obviously.
0: Okay, anyway. Enjoy your Origin football.
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13: 7 degrees in Melbourne. Cloudy at top today. 11, 9 o'clock. Good morning. David Armstrong. A nationwide Telstra network outage has brought the entire V-Line network to a halt. Telstra is experiencing widespread outages this morning. It's impacting mobile and data connectivity, FPOS terminals and external telecommunications on Victoria's regional rail network. Chris Miller from Transport Victoria says passengers should defer travel wherever possible.
14: Technicians are doing everything in their power to restore services. They're also working very hard to have coaches replace trains, but it is a fairly big ask to source that many coaches to replace all the trains on the Victorian network.
13: And calls to 000 in Victoria are not being impacted by the Telstra outage. Heavily armed police descended on a property at Collingwood last night after reports of a shooting
9: 35-year-old man had barricaded himself inside an apartment on Wellington Street. The critical incident response team and local detectives managed to detain the man. He's been taken to hospital for assessment. They searched the property. No firearm was found. Regional drivers are being urged to report every pothole and road hazard as part of a two-week road reporting blitz. It follows new analysis by the Farmers Federation revealing a 75% drop in Victoria's road repair target in just 5 years. Ryan Milgate is president of the VFF.
15: We've been obviously talking to government ad nauseum about the state of our roads, and we've just been told recently, well, we're not getting any report. Your roads must be fine. Essentially, we've taken the challenge on, and we're challenging everyone, not just VFF members, but anyone out there. Let's flood the reporting lines.
9: A home, a shop and a car have been targeted by arsonists overnight. A car was rammed into Westside's convenience store in Sunshine West. Police say the offenders fled after failing to enter the shop, leaving a jerry can at the scene. Then at 5 this morning, a townhouse in Truganina was destroyed by fire. Minutes later, a car and multiple jerry cans found on fire outside a nearby business on Doherty's Road. The opposition claims government spending's driving up credit card debt, driving many Australians to rely on credit to cover everyday expenses.

0: $1,000 a day in interest charges alone. Liberal MP Ted O'Brien says Labor is making the nation poorer.
1: If you look at the rest of the world, other advanced economies, well, actually living standards have gone up. In Australia, they've gone backwards. So what needs to change? Number one, government spending needs to be reined in. That's certainly what the coalition would do. We have to get back to living within our means as a government.
0: In finance, the dollar's trading at 69.27 US.
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0: Novak Djokovic has won a five-hour epic quarterfinal, beating Felix Auger Aliassime in a fifth-set tiebreak. Former world number one now meets Jannik Sinner in what will be his 55th Grand Slam semi.
3: That's great, but it's just another semi-final for me. I'm going to look at all the numbers and everything when I finish my career. Right now, it's all business. I still have to recover. I'm still in the tournament, and I have a best player in the world in a few days' time.
0: Harry Dean's expected to return for Carlton Saturday night's clash against Hawthorn. The defender are late out with a hand injury against Richmond, with the Blues training later this morning. And at the World Cup, Switzerland has won through, defeating Colombia in a penalty shootout. That's the latest news and sport.
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6: I'm Daniel Brewer with your local news and sport. Victoria Police will be holding the next Blue Light Disco on Friday the 17th of July at Hayfield Memorial Hall. More details can be found through the iWatch Wellington Police Service Area Facebook page. Gippsland Water have upgraded an aerator at the Morwell Wastewater Treatment Plant. Managing Director Sarah Cumming says the upgrade would quicken the process, especially during periods of high inflows.
7: This project was about making our wastewater treatment process more efficient, which helps to reduce our operating costs. 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
6: In sport, Gippsland players have starred at the Sales Sporting Legends tennis tournament, claiming several titles across the four-day event. 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
9: Your forecast for Gippsland and the valley today. Morning fog and frost, clearing to a mostly sunny afternoon with some light winds. Tomorrow, partly cloudy, morning fog and frost, a top of 14. Friday, morning fog and frost, and then sunny with some light winds, 15. And Saturday, partly cloudy, morning frost, and then a shower or two with a top of 15. Today, heading for a top of 13 degrees in the valley, 14 for Sale, 15 for Bairnsdale, Orbost and Lakes Entrance. Currently, it's 6 degrees.
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Lola Young coming up very shortly. Olivia Rodrigo now on TR.

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15: For Gippsland and the Valley today, it is partly cloudy with some morning fog and frost clearing to a mostly sunny afternoon, heading for a top of 13 degrees in the valley today, 14 for Sale, 15 for Bairnsdale, Orbost and Lakes Entrance. Kelsey hanging out with you, bringing you music that makes you feel good. Justin Bieber's latest coming up shortly. It's Alex Warren now.

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0: 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Plus, we'll take a peek at what's going on around Gippsland after this.
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1: 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Happy hump day. Hope it's treating you well. I've got more tunes for us very shortly with Taylor Swift and Maroon 5 coming up after 10. Plus, Daniel Brewer is back. He's got our local news headlines for us in just a few.
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17: 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The Latrobe City Council have adopted its 2026-27 budget. Emma Roberts reports.
18: The budget presents a balanced cash budget position, placing Council in a strong financial position to support the priorities outlined in the Council Plan and Community Vision 2025 to 2029. A total capital works program of $90.4 million has been allocated, including $71.9 million for new projects in 2026-27 and $18.5 million for continuing projects. All the details can be found on the Council's website. Emma Roberts, Ace Radio.
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1: Your forecast for Gippsland and the Valley today. Morning fog and frost, clearing to a mostly sunny afternoon with some light winds. Tomorrow, partly cloudy, morning fog and frost, a top of 14. Friday, morning fog and frost and then sunny with some light winds, 15. And Saturday, partly cloudy, morning frost and then a shower or two with a top of 15. Today, heading for a top of 13 degrees in the Valley, 14 for Sale, 15 for Bairnsdale, Orbost and Lakes Entrance. Right now it's 7 degrees.
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